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1: Hi, good evening, Heidi. 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
2: Thank you.
1: What can I do for you tonight?
2: I was calling to see if you could play a song for my husband and I. We're celebrating our 17th anniversary.
1: Happy anniversary, happy anniversary, happy anniversary, happy anniversary.
2: Thank you very much.
1: Anybody who makes it past 10 years is amazing in my book. So you get the special anniversary song.
2: Oh, thank you.
1: What's his name?
2: His name is Kent. And I just want to say, through all of our ups and downs, I wanted to say thank you because we go to bed every night listening to your show. And that's just something that we have in common that we really enjoy.
1: And have you learned over the years in the 17 years to never, ever, ever, ever go to bed angry with one another?
2: We're still learning that one.
1: Never go to bed with bitterness between you.
2: Yes, that's true. Definitely.
1: Let me try to find a great song to help you celebrate. What did you have played at your wedding?
2: You know, I don't think we had a certain song. We didn't have one then, so.
1: Really?
2: Yeah.
1: Let me see if I can't fix that. I'm surprised you lasted 17 years without your own song.
2: That's true, huh?
1: Wow.
2: Well, I would love to see what you choose.
1: This is an emergency.
2: Yes, definitely.
1: This is an 811 emergency.
2: Well, I will appreciate hearing what you play.
1: All right. You have a great summer.
2: All right. You too. Thank you, Delilah.
1: Bye-bye, Heidi.
2: Bye.

0: Q1019. The Tunnel to Towers Foundation is tonight's Delilah Dilemma sponsor. Born on America's darkest day of 9/11, Tunnel to Towers has helped America's heroes ever since. Heroes like NYPD Detective Eric Kaleha. Eric dreamed of being a police officer and fulfilled that dream by joining the NYPD in 1994. After September 11th, he served at Ground Zero for months. Kaleha later developed multiple cancers tied to his service and passed away. Tunnel to Towers honored him by paying off his family's mortgage. 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Donate $11 monthly or donate your car or land at t2t.org. Tonight's Delilah's Dilemma is from Monica, who says, 3 years ago, I met and fell in love with the most wonderful man. About 4 months into our relationship, he confided in me that he believed I was the one, and he wanted to gear our relationship towards marriage. As you can imagine, I was ecstatic and jumped to the conclusion that it wouldn't be long until the big question happened. In the meantime, we both realized we were very young and not quite ready for such a big step. But we both agreed we wanted to work towards it. We've taken many steps both mentally and financially to make this a possibility. I have no doubt in my mind that he loves me and is doing everything he can to make it happen, right? But every day I'm asked by friends, when are you going to get married? In the past year alone, I've watched 4 friends in my age group walk down the aisle, and I'm beginning to feel not only jealous of these women, but impatient with my boyfriend. I almost feel robbed because girls who have not been with their boyfriend even a year are already getting married. I'm not quite sure what to do. I love my boyfriend, and I know it's my own jealousy that's the problem. How can I simply be happy for my friends and let go of this little green monster? I know that if I keep pushing my boyfriend, I'm going to ruin the joy of an engagement when the time is right. Please help me, from Monica. Monica, I will have my mother Delilah words for you coming up next. You're listening to Delilah.
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9: As a small business owner, you know time is money.

101.9. Tonight's Delilah's Dilemma is from Monica, who has been dating a man for 3 years and wants to get married and sees her friends getting married and is jealous that her friends are getting married and she's not even engaged. Monica, here's my words. You are organized and you need a plan of action. You need to know where you are going and how you're going to get there. You probably use Google Maps all the time because you don't want to be late. You're organized, you're detail oriented, and you need a plan of action. And your boyfriend probably is not so much that way. Or if he is, he has his own time schedule and his own plan. So what you're going to have to do, Monica, is decide to let go of the need to control the situation and let it work out in time. Or you're going to need to walk away and realize that your boyfriend isn't ready for a forever commitment and may not be for some time. How much more time are you willing to invest in this relationship? If after 3 years he's not ready to commit to marriage, then that's long enough. You've given him time. But your need to control the situation and to have a plan of action is probably what's driving you crazy. And feeling jealous or resentful of other women who have that is a normal reaction. When I was young, I had my whole life planned out. I wanted to be married in my 20s, have my babies in my 20s and 30s, raise them in my 40s, and be done by my 50s. None of it worked out that way. And boy, am I glad it didn't. Boy, am I glad that God's plan came into play. But I remember that frantic feeling trying to have my plan come together. You need to let go. And if this man isn't ready to commit after 3 years, you need to recognize that and realize maybe he's not the one. Good luck, honey. God bless you.

pull up a chair, take a deep breath, and let's spin this evening together. Hi, it's Delilah, and I am thrilled to be back on Q101.9. I'll be here every night with the music you love and the stories that bring us all a little bit closer.

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1: Keeping you company on a Monday night, helping you to relax and unwind and refocus. You know, we spend so much time and energy focusing on the problems of life and trying to overcome the problems and trying to figure out blah, blah, blah. And in doing so, we forget to focus on the blessings, on the good stuff, on the joy, on love, on laughter, on silliness and frivolity. We get so burdened down by the stresses and the pressures of life. And I'm not talking about major heartache. I'm just talking about the everyday stuff that steals our joy and our attention and takes our focus off the good things. Tonight, focus on the good things in life, and I'll help you do just that. Here to lift your spirits, you're listening to The Lilac.
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1: Hi, welcome to the Delilah Show. Who's this?
2: Yes, you're speaking with Jessica.
1: Hi, Jessica. How are you tonight? Are you having a good summer?
2: Yes, actually, you know what? I was having a really hard one because I had a loss in the family, but I actually am dating after a 7-year abusive relationship, and the guy is amazing. He's the most sweetest person I think I've ever met in my life.
1: So you've had a summer of emotions, it sounds like.
2: Yes, but now very, very good. His name's Joel, and he's a blessing. His mom raised him very well. He is the biggest sweetheart. I never thought that there was anything like that, that love for me wasn't there, but it is. And I just want to dedicate a song to him, showing how much I appreciate him and how much I love him and that he really is a real man.
1: Let me see what I can do. You have a good night. Thank you for calling.
2: You too. God bless you.
1: God bless you, honey. Bye-bye.

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3: 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How's your night going? 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I hope so. A weekend to relax and unwind, or are you one of those people that schedules every hour of your weekend? Well, we are here to help you just sort of let the cares of the day drift away. 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
1: Hi, Tom.
2: Hi, Delilah. How you doing tonight?
1: I'm wonderful. Who are you thinking of?
2: Oh, my goodness. I'm thinking about the love of my life, Toni. And I met her about 2 years ago. Actually, I was her boss, and she was the one that was the timid, shy one in the corner of the break room. And then when I got to know her, then I started noticing the black eyes and the bruises, and, you know, and then it dawned on me why she was so timid and shy and so, you know, back into the corner. We did something about it, and between the shelters and a little bit of hiding, and I just asked her to marry me, and she said yes, and I'd like to play a song for her, and it's called As Long As You Love Me.
1: Well, I am so glad she is out of that situation. I am so glad she is safe, and I'm so glad she's found more than a friend.
2: Well, more than a friend, yes, and you know, women do not have to be in that situation. There are ways out. You know, not all guys want to be in control, and not all guys want to hurt. You know, some of us just want to share. And she's shared with me, you know, some of the things in her life that have just made mine. And I love her. Simple as that.
1: Let me find that song for you.
2: Thank you. I appreciate it.

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1: Don't you love that sudden waft of barbecue goodness you can smell from the neighbor's house? Nothing makes you hungrier than coming home and smelling the neighbor's barbecue. You're like, oh man, throw one on for me. If you're having a barbecue night tonight, or if you did and you're cleaning up the mess, thank you for letting me be a part of it. We're here to celebrate summer nights, fireflies, hot dogs on the grill. I like corn on the cob on the grill. And love. 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
1: Hi, good evening. Is this Paula?
2: Yes, it is.
1: Paula, this is Delilah. What can I do for you?
2: Hi, Delilah. I'm calling to wish my husband of 36 years a happy anniversary.
1: Happy anniversary. Happy anniversary. Happy anniversary. Happy anniversary.
2: Thank you. Yes, I was telling the girl I spoke to before, my husband and I met when I was 12 years old. He was 15. We dated up until I was 16 and he was 19. We got married. Everyone said we wouldn't make it. We're too young. We didn't know what we're doing. And here we are, by the grace of God, 36 years later.
1: That is amazing.
2: And we've been through so much together, him and I. People are amazed that we have made it this long because we are so totally different. But he's my life. He's the reason I wake up every morning. He's the reason my heart beats every day.
1: You say you're opposites, but I would bet that he fills in where you have weaknesses. He's strong.
2: Exactly what you said. He's amazing. I mean, there is no one in this world that can compare to him. No one. Him and my son are my whole life.
1: Let me play a song to let them know that.
2: Thank you, Delilah. Have a good night.
1: Bye-bye.
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The whole crew is back tomorrow morning. 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

0: Q1019. Is there a person in your life you'd like to honor tonight? Somebody who has changed your world completely just by being in it? Maybe in a major way. Maybe they do something terrific. Maybe they've worked hard. Maybe they have blessed you financially or done something monumental that has changed your life. Or maybe it's the subtle little things, the fact that they notice, they pay attention. They notice your hobbies, your activities. They pay attention to your favorite perfume or your favorite colors. Maybe they notice when you're trying to mask something in your voice, but they're able to hear. If there is somebody like that in your life that you would like to honor with a song tonight, to say thank you. Thank you for believing in me. Thank you for taking a risk on me. Thank you for entrusting your love to me. Call me and tell me, and I'll find the perfect song to honor that someone tonight. That somebody who has changed your life for good. You're listening to Delilah.
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0: And what do you want to tell your honey?
1: We've been dating for about a year and a half now, and I never believed that I'm 18 years old, and I never believed that I could find someone, especially this early, that I could truly say that I loved. And he's just changed my life and my outlook on things so much. He's incredible. I mean, he amazes me in so many ways.
0: Even though you're young, you're thinking this is the one?
1: Yes, and I know that sounds odd because a lot of people say, you know, you're too young to be in love. But
0: oh, that's ridiculous.
1: I believe you're
0: quite capable. Not only are you not too young to be in love, the love you experience and the love you feel because you are young is far more intense than it is for somebody, you know, like me, who's been around the block three times, maybe four, because it's your first love.
1: Right.
0: And it will leave an impression upon you if you end up with him or not. It will change you forever. Your first love always does.
1: Right. We've talked about college and how we're going to make it work. And
0: well, so long as you're both talking about the future and you're talking about college, then I'll play a song for you.

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3: I hope you had a wonderful day today. I'm glad you have stopped by tonight. If this is your first time finding our show, we are here to talk to you, to listen to you, to play songs for you, and to share stories with you. Okay, and about you. We want to talk about you in front of your back, not behind your back. So call me and tell me your story. The phone lines are open.

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1: Hi, thanks for calling. Who's this?
2: This is Shelly.
1: Shelly, what can I do for you?
2: I was wondering if you could request a song, if I could request a song for someone.
1: Sure. Who are you thinking of?
2: My ex-boyfriend, Harold.
1: Okay, tell me your story.
2: We were going out for like 2.5 years, and we argued a lot, and he just ended up breaking up with me, and now we're just friends, but it's really like awkward and stuff.
1: Why is it awkward?
2: We don't really talk that much anymore, and he's starting to like other people, and so am I, but we still want to be friends, but then again, we still have strong feelings and are attracted to one another.
1: So basically, this is you screaming out, please, can we get back together? Please, please, please. Oh, please.
2: Yeah,
1: oh, please,
2: kind
1: oh, please,
2: of.
1: Can we get back together?
2: Yes, kind of.
1: Yeah, but you're trying to be cool.
2: Yeah, I want to be friends with him and be able to hang out and talk and stuff.
1: You want to kiss his face.
2: Yeah, that too.
1: So I will find a song for you.
2: Okay.
1: Good luck, honey.
2: Okay, thank you.
1: Bye-bye.
2: Bye.

0: San Antonio's best variety of the 80s, 90s, and today, Q101.9. Did you have a great day today? A day filled with hope? A day filled with surprises? Good surprises? Or was it kind of dark and gray? You know, when you wake up in the morning, your attitude, the attitude that you choose, will affect everything. The same happens at night. If you lay down and you unwind, thinking of the things you are grateful for, going to sleep with a prayer on your heart for those that you love, you're going to get a much better night's sleep tonight. Try to develop an attitude of gratitude, not an attitude of grumbling. Nobody wants to be around you when you're grumbling all the time. Nobody wants to hear that negativity. If you got problems, if you got heartache, share it with somebody who can help you and help you solve the problems, not just dumping it every place like toxic sludge. Develop an attitude of gratitude tonight, and you will find peace as we head into these late hours. We will be back. You're listening to Delilah.
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1: Well, I had a very long day at work, and I was just hoping that you could play something nice, you know, just something kind of soothing, and hopefully some other people who also had a hard day will hear it and, you know, just feel a little better. I want to share the love.
0: So you had a hard day at work because work was difficult or because coworkers were difficult?
1: No. Just a hard day at work just because of the work.
0: Okay, good. I will find a great song, a song of hope, a song of inspiration, a song that says, don't give up, don't give up, hang in there, it's going to get better.
1: Thank you so much, Delilah.
0: Thank you. You have a good night.
1: You as well.
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0: 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Helping you to ease yourself into a better frame of mind. If you've had a rough day and you're kind of being a negative person right now, if you're a little grumpy, okay, if you're a lot grumpy, stop it. Stop. That steals so much energy, so much joy. It affects your health. It affects other people's health. It makes you not fun to be around. If you're being grumpy or mean-spirited, stop. Take a deep breath and think of 5 or 10 things that you're grateful for. You know what I've discovered? When I have an attitude of gratitude, when I'm counting my blessings because I have children that are special needs, but they're doing great, and they've all been healthy this summer. We haven't had to go to the emergency room, which is a miracle in and of itself. When I count that and I think on those things, I don't have any room in my heart to be angry and negative. Think about that tonight. What are you thankful for? Who are you thankful for? We'll be back to share those gratitudes coming up. You're listening to Delilah.
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0: 101.9. Hi, good evening. This is Delilah. Welcome aboard, Don.
1: Hello.
0: Who are you thinking of tonight?
1: It's a gal I knew a long time ago. Long time ago. Her name was Jenna.
0: Okay, so Jenna is an old friend or an old flame?
1: Well, we started dating when I was 15, and she was 15, and we dated up till I was 18 years old, and it was a really great relationship. She was the person that I'd have given my heart to the most to this day, and like a fool, I drove her away. It was my fault. I know it.
0: What did you do that broke her heart?
1: Relationships, when you're that young, you reach certain levels of certain things, and it's just that I forgot who I was and who she was and how much she meant to me, and I just became a total jerk, and I blew every chance that I'd ever had with her. And I'm a lot older now, and I understand what I did, and I know it was me and it wasn't her.
0: Now, do you know if she's moved on? Is she married, or do you know anything?
1: Oh, yeah, she's married. We're both married now. I mean,
0: okay, so this isn't I want to reconnect or rekindle. This is just an old memory.
1: Yeah, this is just me trying to say I'm sorry. I still miss you. My heart still goes out to you, but I wouldn't trade anything I have now in the world to go back there or anything like that. But, you know, I am older now. I'm in my 40s now, and I've come to find out that you got to let your heart bleed a little bit, or the bruises just keep getting bigger and bigger. So
0: you
1: this
0: do.
1: Is just me trying to let off a little steam, I guess.
0: You got to feel your pain. You got to acknowledge it. You got to mourn it, and you got to move on.
1: Exactly.
0: So I'll find that song and let you mourn it a little bit, and you have a good night.
1: Thank you very much.
0: Bye-bye.
1: Bye-bye.

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0: 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Hi, Michael. This is Delilah. How are you tonight?
1: Pretty good.
0: Pretty good. What can I do for you?
1: I'd actually like to request a song for my girlfriend, Gabby.
0: And what would you like to tell the world about Gabby?
1: She's actually amazing. I just met her 6 months ago, and it's been going great ever since.
0: So it's kind of a new thing.
1: Yeah, it is.
0: Where did you meet Gabby 6 months ago?
1: I actually met her through a couple friends of mine who have been actually awesome friends. But they introduced us, and we started hanging out and just hit it off great.
0: Did they introduce you by accident, or did they set you two up?
1: They set us up, actually.
0: So your friends know you and knew her and said this is the perfect match.
1: Yeah, well, it was actually really the opposite of what I usually go for. Just I figured I'd give it a chance, and it's been, couldn't be happier.
0: Let me find a song for you. You have a good night.
1: Okay, thank you very much.

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1: Tonight's Delilah's Dilemma is from Monica, who says, 3 years ago, I met and fell in love with the most wonderful man. About 4 months into our relationship, he confided in me that he believed I was the one, and he wanted to gear our relationship towards marriage. As you can imagine, I was ecstatic and jumped to the conclusion that it wouldn't be long until the big question happened. In the meantime, we both realized we were very young and not quite ready for such a big step, but we both agreed we wanted to work towards it. We've taken many steps both mentally and financially to make this a possibility. I have no doubt in my mind that he loves me and is doing everything he can to make it happen, right? But every day I'm asked by friends, when are you going to get married? In the past year alone, I've watched 4 friends in my age group walk down the aisle, and I'm beginning to feel not only jealous of these women, but impatient with my boyfriend. I almost feel robbed because girls who have not been with their boyfriend even a year are already getting married. I'm not quite sure what to do. I love my boyfriend, and I know it's my own jealousy that's the problem. How can I simply be happy for my friends and let go of this little green monster? I know that if I keep pushing my boyfriend, I'm going to ruin the joy of an engagement when the time is right. Please help me, from Monica. Monica, I will have my mother Delilah words for you coming up next. You're listening to Delilah.
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Tonight's Delilah's Dilemma is from Monica, who has been dating a man for 3 years and wants to get married and sees her friends getting married and is jealous that her friends are getting married and she's not even engaged. Monica, here's my words. You are organized and you need a plan of action. You need to know where you are going and how you're going to get there. You probably use Google Maps all the time because you don't want to be late. You're organized, you're detail oriented, and you need a plan of action. And your boyfriend probably is not so much that way. Or if he is, he has his own time schedule and his own plan. So what you're going to have to do, Monica, is decide to let go of the need to control the situation and let it work out in time. Or you're going to need to walk away and realize that your boyfriend isn't ready for a forever commitment and may not be for some time. How much more time are you willing to invest in this relationship? If after 3 years he's not ready to commit to marriage, then that's long enough. You've given him time. But your need to control

control the situation and to have a plan of action is probably what's driving you crazy. And feeling jealous or resentful of other women who have that is a normal reaction. When I was young, I had my whole life planned out. I wanted to be married in my 20s, have my babies in my 20s and 30s, raise them in my 40s, and be done by my 50s. None of it worked out that way. And boy, am I glad it didn't. Boy, am I glad that God's plan came into play. But I remember that frantic feeling trying to have my plan come together. You need to let go. And if this man isn't ready to commit after 3 years, you need to recognize that and realize maybe he's not the one. Good luck, honey. God bless you.

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When the sun goes down in San Antonio, that's when things get even more fun. Hi, I'm Delilah. Thrilled to be back on Q1019 with love songs, requests, and a little escape from the day.

0: 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If you're lonely and bored tonight, do something about it. Go volunteer. Embrace a child. Give of your resources. Help out at the local library. Clean up your town. Pick up the trash. Set with an elderly person. If you are feeling lonely or bored tonight, there's no reason for that. There are so many people that would be thrilled to have your time and attention and your love. Step outside of your comfort zone and reach out in love. You are listening to Delilah.
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1: Cecilia, this is Delilah. 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
1: And tell me about your hubby.
2: My husband, Frank, he is the most wonderful man on earth. I mean, he's always there for me and does these little small things that are insignificant, but they mean a lot.
1: Give me a for instance. 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
2: Oh, he'll just like leave a note somewhere around the house just to tell me he loves me, or just, you know, just calls and says, I love you.
1: Just little thoughtful ways of reminding you.
2: Yes.
1: You know, and I think sometimes people think, oh, I have to write the perfect poem, or I have to write, you know, I have to buy a dozen long-stemmed red roses. You don't have to do that to be romantic. A single rose, a little card, a note left on a pillow.
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3: It's time for you to put the cares and the troubles and the worries of the day aside. 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
1: Hi, Donna. Thank you for calling. What can I do for you tonight?
2: Hi, Delilah. I was wondering if you could play a song for my daughter. She's getting married, and my husband and I wanted to do a song to let her know how much we love her and all the good memories we've had of her. And
1: what's her name?
2: Carrie.
1: And her fiancé?
2: John.
1: And are we happy about this? Is he a good guy? Is he going to take good care of her? Is he going to love her and nurture her and protect her all the days of his life?
2: Oh, yes. He's real good to her. He treats her very special.
1: Okay, I will play a great song for you.
2: Okay, thank you.
1: Bye-bye.
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1: Don't you love this time of year? Oh, summer is so wonderful for barbecues and hanging out in the backyard with family and friends, slowing down. It's the only time that you're allowed to be lazy without it being a character defect. You can just slow it down. Ah, walk in the flowers, watch the kids splash in the pool. It's nice to surround yourself with people who build you up and care for you. There's an old Irish blessing that says, may your home always be too small to hold all of your friends. I know mine is, and that is my wish for you. 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
18: Serious injury crashes happen every day on Columbus streets. The impact of a crash has a damaging ripple effect. Physical health issues, permanent disabilities such as hearing loss, dependence on others for daily tasks like using the bathroom, psychological trauma from witnessing the crash. By redesigning roads and prioritizing safety, we're working towards zero traffic deaths. This

0: 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Hi, you've called the Delilah Show. Who is this?
1: Hello, my name is James. I'd love to have a song get played. See, it's a bit of a story, but my girlfriend and I, we met on a Disney cruise when we were like 12 years old. We're now 18 and 19 years old, and we're actually going to Disneyland again for my birthday in October.
0: So wait. Have you been close all this time, or did you reconnect?
1: Oh, we've been close. We lived far away when we first met, but we've very much stayed in contact for all that time.
0: So who at that age is able to maintain a long-distance, meaningful relationship for all these years?
1: Oh, God. You know, it just kind of worked out that way. It was very much a stroke of luck for us, we felt like.
0: That's more than luck.
1: You know, our song, obviously, with that kind of criteria, was a Don't Stop Believing from Journey. So I wonder if you could play that one for us.
0: I will play that one for you. Now, when are you going on your next cruise?
1: Oh, we're actually not going on a cruise next. We're going to Disneyland next.
0: Ah, you're actually going to go to the theme park, not the cruise.
1: Yeah, Disney is a very special thing for us at this point, you know?
0: Yeah, I would say it's going to be a magical time at the Magic Kingdom, and you should, you know, maybe do something really romantic in front of the castle and get your picture taken.
1: Absolutely.
0: What's your name again?
1: My name is James.
0: And hers?
1: Christina.
0: And who's her favorite Disney princess?
1: Belle. It's actually both of our favorites.
0: Are you guys Beauty and the Beast?
1: Not so much. I don't like to think of myself as a beast too often.
0: I was going to say, you don't really sound very beastly, but let me play that song for you. You have a great time.
1: Thanks so much.
0: Bye-bye.
1: Bye.

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1: Your love stories, your special dedications, your favorite songs. That's what my show has always been about. And I am so happy to be back here. Hi, it's Delilah on San Antonio's best variety of the 80s, 90s, and today. 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
1: It is time for me to wander out of here and take off into the darkness. If I didn't get to your request or dedication, I apologize. I will be back tomorrow. Do me a favor. Take some time out of your Tuesday schedule to slow down and love someone. Good night. 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Hey.
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1: Anna wrote to me and said, Delilah, I'm hoping you could play a song for my best friend, Elaine. We've been friends for 22 years now. She's been there for me through thick and thin, and we have grown a lot over the years. She just moved last year to another city. Makes it hard to see her, even though she's only 3 hours away. But we talk all the time and we email each other. It's just that I miss her so. Please tell her I'll always be there for her, no matter where we end up or how many miles apart we might be. I'd like to let her know I love her as my very best friend and to say thank you for sharing this part of my heart for the last 22 years from a best friend named Anna.

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Hey, it's Teresa, ready to hang out with you all night long, playing so much variety. You know, we can connect on our social media too. Teresa Lucas 3 on X, TT Momo 2 on Instagram, and yes, I'm even on TikTok. Teresa Lucas on air. Let's get hooked up.

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0: San Antonio's best variety of the 80s, 90s, and today, Q109. Teresa Lucas here. Do you ever have one of those days where you wish you could just escape someplace? Andrea, where's your happy place?
1: My happy place is at the beach, laying on the sand by the water.
0: Oh, that sounds so good. Jamie, how about you?
2: Okay, this is odd, but I become very happy when I watch the first Scream movie.
0: Okay. Well, David, when things are crazy, where's your happy place?
3: My happy place is my shower. It's the only moment I have some silence and I can just think.
0: Oh, you know what? I think that's why I love showers so much. One time, though, my cat yanked open the shower door while I was in there. I'm like, really?
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0: You've got it. 1988. You know, when they first tried to record this, the song was called She's My Baby, but nobody really liked it, so they changed it to She Drives Me Crazy, and the singer sang it in the

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1: 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And here's our very first American Idol. It's Kelly Clarkson.

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0: All right, here's the deal. I want to know if you have a hidden talent that you consider, you know, kind of special. For me, I can tie a knot with one hand. Don't ask. Anyway, let's check our talkback messages.
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0: 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How is that even possible? That's an awesome talent.
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0: San Antonio's best variety of the 80s, 90s, and today, Q109. Hey, we have a phone call here, Diane. What are you usually doing when you're listening?
1: Right now I'm driving, and it's one of my favorite stations, so I just have it on while I'm driving.
0: We appreciate it. We appreciate you, too. Have a good day, okay?
1: Thank you so much.

0: San Antonio's best variety of the 80s, 90s, and today, Q109. Teresa Lucas here. I just have to tell you about this feel-good moment. I had a random act of kindness happen to me the other day. I stopped and got gas on my way into the station here, and I pulled out of the gas station, got stopped at a traffic light, and, well, I noticed that the guy behind me opened up his door, hopped out of his car, and was running towards my car. I was like, oh my God, this is it. You know, I don't know what, but this is it. And then he ran behind my car over to the other side, and he closed my gas tank door. You know, that little trap door that snaps shut. I forgot to do it. And he just thought, you know, that's not safe. Looking out for me, I guess. That is just so awesome. So, I don't know who you are, but if you happen to be listening, thank you. I love these acts of kindness.
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0: 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Ready to give you the variety of music you need no matter what you're up to. I love that we're able to do that.
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9: 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Who's a good boy? 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
0: 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I mean, it was only like 10 years ago, right?
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1: So much variety. More coming up in minutes. I am loving all these 80s songs you guys are telling us you want us to play. Coming up on 5 a.m., speaking with Joni on the phone. You love the 80s music, right?
2: I was definitely around in the 80s.
1: And our hair back then.
2: Yeah, my daughter still says, Mom, you're poofing your hair too much. I'm like, no, really, this is not high.
1: Does your daughter love 80s music too?
2: Well, my daughter's a teacher now, and they had an 80s day.
1: Oh, how cool.
2: Yeah, so we went to Plato's Closet and, you know, found her some stuff that she kind of liked, the Jane Fonda workout look, you know.
1: Oh, yeah.
2: The sweatshirt falling off the shoulder, you know, or that with that iconic movie, you know, that.
1: Oh, Flashdance, right?
2: Yeah, yeah. She wasn't born till 1990, so, you know, she had to Google the 80s look.
1: Oh, too funny. You know what? She could have just came over to my house and looked in my closet. I think I still have some of that stuff.
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0: Antonio's best variety of the 80s, 90s, and today, Q109. Hey, Linda, what's up?
1: I just want to say, you don't have to put this on the air, but you're my favorite radio personality. I listen to you all the time.
0: Oh, my gosh, I'm blushing. You know what? You're my favorite listener now.
1: Well, thank you.

0: Tell us about yours.
1: 800-543-3548. Hello, Maddie.
2: Hi.
1: Oh, I can't wait to hear what happened.
2: Okay, so there was this guy that I liked, and we were, like, going to class together. And he asked me if I wanted to go out with him to get Chinese food. And I'm like, okay, well, I like food. And, I mean, you're cute, so sure. Well, whenever we got to the restaurant, it was pretty chill. Like, he just met me there. And whenever we got in and we got our food, he started, like, playing with his food. Like, you know the noodles that they have there?
1: Yeah.
2: He was, like, dangling those above his head and, like, slurping them out of the air.
3: How old is this guy?
1: Yeah, how old is he?
3: Can you, for context?
2: I mean, we were younger, but he was probably 18 or 19 at this point.
3: Okay. Yeah.
4: Was he doing it to be funny? Like, was he trying to make you laugh?
2: I think after I didn't laugh and he kept doing it, probably no.
3: Yeah, we don't read the room well sometimes, as guys.
4: Yeah, it sounds like you just kind of got the ick.
1: At any point?
2: I blocked him after that and never talked to him again.
1: Did he try to do the Lady and the Tramp thing with the noodle?
5: Yeah.
2: Thankfully, no. I would have walked out immediately.
3: How about a wet willy on your cheekbone?
2: Mm. No, I didn't let him touch me. After seeing that, that just was a huge turnoff, and I was like, no.
4: Do you think about that now every time you go and get noodles?
2: Like, every time me and my current boyfriend go get Chinese, that lives rent-free in my brain.
5: Don't you dare put those noodles in the air.
2: No.
1: Or play with the Jell-O. Don't you do that.
2: He was jiggling the Jell-O on his plate, like, constantly.
3: Well, it's Jell-O. Jell-O's fun.
1: I'll be honest, though. It does go through our minds as men.
3: Yeah.
1: That we really want to play with this food, but we got to be gentlemen
3: and not do it. We also want to sleep with you later.
4: They were 18.
0: Oh, my goodness.
6: Share your worst date ever story.
7: Call or text.
6: 800-543-3548.
1: I did have a near-death experience this weekend at the house. And this is it my fault or my dog Coco's fault?
0: Let's blame it on the dog.
1: Right.
0: You hate that dog.
1: I don't hate her. She's just naughty.
4: You just strongly dislike her.
1: She's very naughty.
4: She's naughty.
1: In fact, she's so naughty. On Saturday, we got some food because we had a soccer tournament, so we didn't want to cook or anything. So we got some food and they dropped it off. Now I went and grabbed the food and I put it by the front door.
3: Okay.
1: And in my foyer area, I have this really big mirror from IKEA that we're trying to figure out where we want to place it. So it's just kind of leaning on the wall right there. Mm-hmm. It's my jump rope mirror right now. I just jump rope in front of it.
0: You have to watch yourself when you jump.
1: Yeah, rope? I like seeing the bounce.
5: And so I had too many things
1: in my hands. So I put the food down and I went to put something on the dining room table real quick. And I look back and my dog Coco is getting into the bag. Now, I have one of those big workout balls, you know, like little rubber balls. Yeah, I mean, I have stuff all over the place. So I kind of gently kick the ball towards her and I go, Coco, no. And I just kind of kick it towards her. Well, she got really scared and starts skidding out and she starts running to our bedroom. And as she's running past the mirror, she skids out again and she slides in slow motion. And into the mirror, the bottom, and then takes off running.
0: Oh.
1: And in that moment, I see the mirror hit the wall, and then the top part starts coming forward.
0: Oh, no.
1: I am about 10 feet away from the mirror at this point, so I start running.
3: Yeah.
1: I am going to stop this mirror because if it crashes down, it's going to be glass everywhere.
3: And 7 years bad luck.
1: And I'm running, and I take about 2 steps when I realize I can maybe slide and catch it as it's falling on me. That's what's going on in my head.
5: Okay, Spider-Man. Right.
3: There you go.
5: Okay.
1: It doesn't help Spider-Man. That I just watched Spider-Man last week. And that's what Tom Holland would do.
3: Right.
1: So I'm going, and I'm starting to position myself to maybe do a little slide.
4: Ridiculous.
3: Yeah.
1: And I realized that's probably not a good idea. I'm going to get glass all over me. So I just run past it. I just ran past it.
3: You just ran past a falling mirror?
1: I ran past it. I said, not today.
4: Yeah.
1: I'm not going to get there in time. By the time I ran past it, it was probably 2 inches from the ground, and I just jumped up as high as I could because I was barefoot.
0: Oh.
1: And I just hear the crash.
4: Because I imagine this is a very large, heavy mirror.
1: It's a big IKEA mirror. It's probably about 7 feet tall.
0: Oh.
1: So Kinsey thinks I died. Everybody runs out. I have to tell them, please stay away from this area. There's a lot of glass.
3: Mm-hmm. What'd you do?
5: What happened?
1: Now I had to tell Kinsey I accidentally kicked the ball towards the dog and scared her. And then we had to clean it up.
3: Yeah.
1: And the clean, I don't know if you ever cleaned up a mirror. It is tedious.
4: Mm-hmm.
1: I'm sweeping. I know it's, I'm saying it's mine and Coco's fault. Kinsey says it's my fault. And once I get everything together, I realize, how are we going to get this into a trash can? Because it's so big.
5: And it's sharp. Yeah.
1: So I went and got the trash bins from the garage. Uh-huh. And I went around the house and I brought it into the house.
3: Okay.
1: Upon opening the trash bin, roughly 122 flies flew out.
4: Oh God.
5: There's the bad luck starting right here.
1: Yeah. Kinsey looked at me like, what are you doing? And I said, look at this. So I slid the glass in there because I put a sheet underneath it. So
3: there you go.
1: Damage, minimal.
3: Is that a good sheet?
1: And then I put it, it was like a crappy one.
0: We all keep crappy sheets for stuff like that. Yeah.
1: And I put it in the trash bin and everything was fine, except I have so many flies. My daughter didn't want to sleep in her bedroom because they all went straight into her room.
0: Oh, no.
4: Yeah.
1: But no bad luck so far.
3: What do you mean, no bad luck? You got 150 flies in your house.
1: I know. Well, that's bad, but
5: watch if them have like.
1: That's how I think it's Coco's fault, because so far I haven't had any bad luck since I broke the mirror.
4: Oh, so the bad luck is
3: Coco.
4: Rests upon her.
1: Right, I think so.
5: And that's your least favorite dog.
1: Again, I like her.
0: He only has two.
3: Well, yeah, one's gotta be the favorite, and one's gotta be the least favorite.
0: Yeah. But just like with children, that changes every day.
1: That does. But man, that could have been. I should have slid.
5: I don't think Coco's ever been.
4: She would have gotten hurt.
1: I should have done the slide. Would have. All right, well, Big Al Mac.
3: Yes.
1: You have an addition at your house.
3: I do. Aside from my 7, soon-to-be 8-year-old granddaughter, Charlie.
1: Soon-to-be 8.
3: Her birthday is the 15th of August, so in a week. So I got a text message, actually, with from Megan. I talk about her all the time. She's the one that just had the baby. And her mom, that works for me, her mom had a puppy that she was trying to rehome. And I said, I don't need a dog. I think we're in Miami at the time. And I said, I don't need a dog. But I was like, well, then again, Charlie's birthday's coming up. So maybe maybe this would be a good thing.
0: Why not?
4: How old is this puppy?
3: So
1: puppy.
3: Yeah, puppy. Like really puppy. Super young.
1: Like puppy.
3: And so,
1: like coffee breath, puppy breath.
5: Oh, puppy breath smells so good.
3: Maybe. And so I started thinking about it, and I said, maybe this would be good. You know, we tried to. Curtis passed away. Curtis was my OG golden doodle years ago, 12, 13 years ago, and Curtis passed away. And it was on Megan's watch when he passed away. We were out of town, and so I think that's why when Megan found out about this dog, who belonged to her mother-in-law, she called me first, because she was torn up when Curtis died on her watch.
4: Yeah.
3: Anyway, so I said, okay, can you hold on to him till Charlie's birthday? She said, sure. Now, Megan was like 18 months pregnant at the time. So I said, so she called me a little later. She goes, I'm having like fake labor pains, and yeah, I'm almost about to pop. Can you get the dog? I'm like, sure. So I said, well, what am I going to name the dog? Name the dog Bruno. Came up with the name Bruno.
1: Well, isn't this going to be Charlie's dog?
5: Right.
1: Shouldn't Charlie get the choice?
5: It's her dog.
3: She loves the name Bruno. Let's just leave it.
0: It worked out.
1: But nobody talks about Bruno.
3: Let's just leave it.
5: Also, of all names, Bruno?
3: Yeah.
4: That's a cute puppy name.
3: So it's another golden doodle, but this one is a micro mini golden doodle.
4: Oh, my God.
1: Micro mini? What's
4: micro
1: that mean?
4: Micro mini?
3: He will be at full grown size, whatever, he'll be 10 pounds.
0: Wow.
5: For so a small dog like, named Bruno is funny.
3: Yeah, right.
4: Can fit in the palm of your hand,
3: I mean, coolest little ball of
5: joy.
3: So the video that you're referring to, JC, before we went to break, we're in the backyard Saturday. And for whatever reason, Charlie just decided to run around. She had on a pretty white dress, and she's just running around playing with the dogs. Mm. And just running from side to side for just no reason. I mean, you know, just playing. And it just brought me so much joy. I said, let me grab my phone and just take a quick little video of this moment, because this is just pure joy, right?
1: Yeah.
3: It's just and she's doing somersaults or cartwheels, whatever you call those things, where you flip upside down. And she's just doing that and petting the dogs and just playing and just, and it's just, I took the video, I sent it to my mom and my sister, and Charlie's dad, and I'm just, it was just, it just made me feel so good. I said, let me just go ahead and post this picture, because it just brought me so much joy. I mean, I'm serious. And sidebar, sometimes I really struggle with how much to tell with regard to Charlie.
7: Okay.
3: I know.
7: But how'd you give her the, how'd you present it? Said, hey, here's the dog?
3: I guess I kind of glossed over that. Yeah, I said, here's the dog. She's falling in love with the dog.
7: Okay.
3: Bruno and her are just tight. So how quickly things can change. All of this joy was going on. Oh, I mean, joy more than I've experienced in a long time. Trust me.
0: And you need some joy.
3: I would love to have joy.
0: You've been joy-free.
3: Joyless. And about an hour or so later, she's crying.
7: Oh, no.
3: And she goes, I miss my mommy.
0: Oh.
3: It wrecked me. Like,
7: yeah.
3: It just, she was like 10 minutes ago, it was just, we're full of joy. We're just, and she goes, I miss my mommy. And she was crying. And it just, how quickly things can change, you know, just you can be on this high over here for 1 second, and then an hour later you're trying to console your child, grandchild, whatever the case may be. So we kind of worked through that. It took a little while.
7: I know.
3: And you know, everything is good now. And
7: when something happy happens like that to us, even to us,
3: yeah,
7: you want to share it with the people you love the most. And
3: right,
7: she thought about her mom.
3: And I think that's what it was.
7: It was.
3: I think that's exactly what it was. Like, she was, like, really, really happy. And I think that kind of maybe triggered, if that's the right word, that she couldn't share that moment with her mom right there.
7: Yeah.
3: So, anyway, she loves the dog. Dog is fantastic. She's fantastic. She's doing well. So,
7: micro teacup doodle.
3: Doodle.
5: Name Bruno.
3: Name Bruno.
5: What a big name for a big dog.
3: Yes.
4: Bruno and Charlie.
7: But if Charlie wanted to name the dog, does she have any names? She went with Bruno?
3: Bruno. I think that was her. That was at the top of her list. Yeah. Bruno.
7: It's the only one?
5: I felt like she would name him like Sprinkles or Cupcake.
4: Yeah.
0: When you tell a kid something the fluffy dog's name, that just is. You don't give him an option.
3: Thank you, Kelly.
4: Yeah.
0: I mean, that's how it works.
3: That's how it works.
0: Because if you do give the kid, it's just...
7: Yeah. If you give him the
0: it's
7: option.
0: Never something you like.
7: Yeah. It's a weird... Yeah.
3: Little dogs, little bitty pee spots that you can barely see.
4: Let's... Good.
7: Oh, don't worry. They'll get bigger.
0: You should get one of those purple light flashlights that shows you where all the pee stays.
3: Those are the best.
4: Yeah, how's potty training going?
3: Oh, wow. It's going great. It's great. Both of us are doing it actually at the same time.
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5: Part-time Justin had some celebrity sightings over the week. Weekend in Chicago.
6: Yes, I did. I was in Chicago.
5: Did you see Audrey's ex-boyfriend?
6: No, I didn't.
7: I would have sent you the address to go stalk.

0: Okay.
1: But Jason didn't tell anyone in the house that he's a drag queen, did he?
2: Right. No, he didn't. Because I think he was trying to use that as his own leverage if he shared a secret with somebody.
1: Gotcha.
2: But he didn't have enough time. But
0: spoiler alert.
2: But you know that he bothered everyone in the house with the tea kettle and the spoon. Yeah. So he brought out a bedazzled tea kettle.
1: Oh, funny.
2: And starts, and a lot of the stuff that he says on Big Brother, he used it and incorporated it into his music
1: so
2: as well.
1: So he turned his own sound bites from Big Brother into like a song?
0: That's pretty smart.
1: That's pretty cool. Yeah.
0: Did you talk to him?
2: No, I tried. Okay. But they're just so busy. And then there's another drag queen that was there that Audrey likes from Project Runway.
3: Yes, he started off on RuPaul. And then he said that when I was watching Project Runway. And I was like, clearly Justin's going to know this queen. And he did.
2: Mm-hmm.
3: Utica.
2: Utica. But it was just so much fun. There were just so many celebrities there. A lot of people from Big Brother there. It was just a great time. I love Chicago. Getting public transportation was insane. Relying on that train to tell me where to go and where to be there on time. I was late to a lot of things because I missed my exit.
0: Ah, it's regular life.
2: Right, exactly. Yeah. Exactly. But this, it was, I felt like I was blaming the train most of all. Right. Not me.
4: Did you go by the Bean?
2: I did go by the Bean, Millennium Park.
4: Gotta
2: Millennial Park?
4: Yeah.
2: Millennial Park.
1: Did you get deep dish pizza?
2: We got deep dish pizza. We got Chicago dogs. Daniel is still in Chicago, I believe, if he's not here yet.
0: Oh, he changed his flight there, too?
2: He was staying. Our friends were having a great time.
3: Well, that sounds fun.
1: That sounds like
0: one was for us.
1: Sounds like a good weekend, Justin.
0: It sounds like a fabulous time. Good. Yeah. I'm glad you're back.
2: The Windy City.
0: Now, Audrey, heard you got a little catfish this weekend on your date.
1: Oh, I feel bad about this.
0: We need to make it a law where you have to update your picture on dating apps. Roughly what? Like every 3 months would be good?
5: No, 3 months. That's once a year.
4: Once a year.
0: Yeah, fine. Annually. Okay.
5: I mean, that's still a good window. Unless you have a dramatic transformation.
4: Right.
3: Even every 3 years would be nice.
0: Okay, so what happened?
3: Well, I feel bad even discussing this. I went on a date with this guy.
0: Well, I brought it up, so you have to now.
3: And he was so cute in all of his pictures. Mm-hmm. And so I'm like, okay, let's go on this date. And I got there before him. He was late. And so I was waiting at the door for a while. And finally, he walks in. And this man is just staring at me and smiling. And I'm like looking at him, not really paying attention, trying to avoid eye contact because that's weird to just stare at someone.
0: Right. You weren't feeling him either.
3: Huh? No, I just like looked away because it's weird to make eye contact for that long. I look back and he's walking towards me with his arms out, like trying to embrace me in a hug. And he's like, Audrey! And I was like, have we met before? And then I looked at him a little bit. And I'm like, is this my date?
0: It was that different?
3: It was that different.
1: What did he look like on the photos versus real
3: life? Okay, his hair was blonde in the pictures. It's since turned brown.
0: Okay.
3: He was in a smaller body in the pictures.
4: It was slow to say.
3: No, that's what we learned. Okay, we learned that in therapy. That's how you say, like, oh, someone is in a larger body or someone's... Because that's not who they are as a person.
0: That's good to know.
3: It's how they are in their physical shape.
0: Okay.
3: He was in a larger body. He was shorter than I thought in the pictures, but that you can't really show.
5: Pictures are deceiving.
3: Pictures are deceiving.
2: You can't include height.
3: He had a lot less hair than he'd had sometimes years hair go away. Ago.
1: So they were just really old photos.
3: Very, very old photos.
2: Okay. Like from the 70s?
5: If you had to guess, how old were the photos?
3: 5 years.
0: Oh, that's too far.
3: He's in his 30s now. Oh. And that's the other thing, too, is I thought he was the age he was in the photos because he looked a lot younger. So I was like, oh, how old are you? Well, that's the other thing. Is this man, this was such a hardworking date because he made me guess everything about him.
0: I love guessing that.
5: Oh, I hate that.
3: Oh, my. Yeah. Kelly, everything that came up, I asked him, how old are you? Guess.
0: Oh.
1: Did you start just getting offensive answers?
3: No, I should have.
0: 67.
1: You know? Like he gets to a point.
3: I'm like, what do you do? Guess. How many siblings do you have? Guess. When's your birthday? Guess.
1: Oh. At any point, was he like, guess what I'm thinking?
0: Oh, you know what you should have done? Should have gone to the bathroom and gone home.
3: And looked it up?
0: No, just go home. Oh. And then he would, just go home, leave him there.
4: Then he texts
0: and then he's going to call you and be like, hey, where are you? And you go, guess. That's how you get him back.
4: I love that. I love that.
3: Well, at one point, he gave his initials because we were talking about initials. Mine are AA, like the battery or Alcoholics Anonymous. And he said his, and I was like, so what's your last name? Because it started with a D. And he goes, guess. What? And I looked at him and I go, are you serious? Are you serious
2: guess
3: right now?
2: Guess my last name.
3: You want me to guess your last name based on a letter? Because I was so done with it at the

0: point. And he goes, I guess that is kind of ridiculous. Like, the other ones weren't. Right. And I was like, you know what? Let me actually do it. And so it was like a bit for the rest of the date. I was trying to guess his last name, but it took me until the very end of it. He said D was the letter. And I was like, everything I said, though, he acted like it was a preposterous guess. I would be like,
1: Davis.
0: That was my first guess, and that's what he did. Yeah, and then I guess
2: my first guess.
0: Douglas. He goes, Douglas. Do I look like a Douglas to you?
3: You should have been like, yeah.
2: Yeah.
4: See,
2: yeah.
4: if you were really into him, you would have been all about the guess game, though.
5: That's right? Different.
6: Yeah, was like really hot.
3: Yeah, he was hot.
0: Yeah. Doofus.
2: Yeah.
0: Maybe.
2: Yeah. It'd be like Rob from
4: Dumb.
3: Rob Rouse.
2: Rob Rouse. Yeah.
0: It just wasn't it.
3: Yeah.
4: Someone's a second date.
5: Yeah.
0: Well, he offered to. That's the other thing is I walked to this place. I was so proud of myself, by the way. It was 0.5 miles from my apartment, and I'm not a walker.
3: And it's hot out.
0: Especially in that heat. Exactly. I Uber everywhere, and I really, my go-to was like, okay, let me call my Uber. And I was like, this is pathetic. I need to walk somewhere for once. So I walked there, and I was in a gray shirt, too, in this heat. I was real bold about it. Didn't sweat.
3: Oh. Nice.
0: And oh, I got there pretty quick, but I was taking, back roads. I was cutting through alleys and jaywalking and all this stuff.
4: You're an alley cat.
0: And when I told him I walked there, he's like, okay, no worries. I'll drive you home. And so we're leaving the place. And he's like, all right, expecting me to get in his car. And I'm like, nah, I'm walking home. He's like, that bad, huh? I'm like, no. I need the exercise.
3: He didn't have you guess what kind of car he drove?
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22: Kelly just got back from a trip over the weekend with her husband. How was
23: it? Whirlwind trip. Well, my husband goes to the Sturgis Motorcycle Rally. He's gone every year for the past 5 years. But we only had a quick weekend to run up, so we had to fly up, rent a car. The whole weekend, he's like, FOMO. He was missing because everybody's on a motorcycle riding around. But gotcha. we did get to go for a little bit for a ride. But we went up. We were in Sturgis, but we stayed in Deadwood, which is so historic. Where Wild Bill Hickok got, you know, shot and killed.
0: Yeah. Oh, there's a show called Deadwood, right?
23: Yeah.
1: I got a cousin named Deadwood.
23: And I saw, like, we stayed in a historic hotel that was supposed to be haunted, but I never saw a ghost. I was kind of hoping for that. But, yeah, we had a great time. We went up to Mount Rushmore. It's like I told Alan, we'll just do everything. There's a long trail you can take, but they say it's treacherous because... the steps you have to take.
22: Love treachery.
23: And I'm like, well, you know, you have to just kind of stop and rest. But we did it. I'm so glad we did. And we got as close as we could to Mount Rushmore.
22: How many miles do you think that hike is?
23: It's about a half mile.
22: Okay.
23: But you're going upstairs. And if you're out of shape, you've got a lot of tourists.
22: It hits hard, yeah.
1: And you know how when you go see some monuments or some, they say it's kind of underwhelming when you see it in person? Was it that way? Or what would you call it a really amazing?
23: Really amazing. I wish we could have gotten a little bit closer. I can see why we couldn't. Yeah. But I saw a chipmunk in the wild.
22: A chipmunk?
23: A chipmunk.
22: Different than a squirrel.
23: A chipmunk in the wild.
0: Was it little?
1: Tiny?
23: Very tiny.
22: Did you do the...
23: No, it was just running around. We had a beautiful time, and we can't go back. We had a horrible heat wave there. We thought South Dakota, we're going to be wearing jackets. Yeah. It was like 95.
1: Oh, man.
23: We were flying in, and I was like, is that dirt? And they're like, no, that's burnt grass. Because the grass is just, there's no rain. And it looks like hills of dirt.
0: Oh, wow.
23: It's brown grass.
22: Speaking of heat waves, have you seen that the heat wave in Europe is so bad that it's caused the levels of the Danube River to go down, and it's exposing World War II era ships.
0: Whoa,
22: like shipwrecks and stuff. Yeah, really? Warships that were deliberately sunk by Nazis in 1944. They also discovered a German motorcycle, an unexploded British bomb, and even ancient Roman artifacts just because the levels have gone down.
23: Wow. So that's the bright side.
22: Isn't that crazy?
23: I guess you can see some cool stuff.
1: Yeah.
22: Now, we were talking about this behind the scenes because Sturgis, where you and Alan just spent the weekend, is known to be rambunctious.
23: Well, during motorcycle week, half a million motorcyclers and riders come up there and flood. And so they have to bring in traveling nurses and they have to bring in traveling entertainers.
22: Right. Yeah.
23: Youngblood is performing this week. Youngblood, Miranda Lambert.
0: Oh, you love Youngblood.
23: They're having all these bands up there performing.
22: And a lot of the heat wave, a lot of pasties, from what I gather.
23: Well, you can be topless, but you have to have your nipples covered. So do you see a lot of women?
22: Yeah.
23: As long as your nipples are covered,
0: no
23: you can go
0: way.
23: Out in the streets.
0: This is only in Sturgis or all of South Dakota?
22: I think in the world.
23: But this is during motorcycle rally. So you can see, there'll be women out there with like X tapes of X on their boobs or body paint. They have bikini motorcycle washes.
2: Did you partake in this activity?
23: No.
0: If you were there for one more day.
1: I could have given you my logo page.
22: Yeah.
23: But I saw so many. It's so fun because you almost get to cosplay a little bit. Is that cosplay?
22: Yeah.
23: Because women, you see these really, you could tell they're coming from their everyday life, but they get to go be a biker chick. So fishnet stockings and hot pants are a big player.
0: Hot pants.
23: And you know what? If I told Alan,
1: you
22: should try it.
23: I was looking in some of the stores. I'm like, I could wear that outfit, but I was only there for a couple of days. I was like, if we go back
22: next year,
3: you got an outfit.
23: I'm like,
0: you would go all in?
23: You wouldn't believe what some of those ladies were riding in.
1: Halloween.
23: Stripper heels like this on the bikes with stripper heels. I saw sequin chaps,
22: a lot
23: of buttless chaps.
22: A lot of buttless.
0: The outfit that you looked at and you said, I could do that. What did it look? What was it?
23: It was sort of like just like a motorcycle, like a sleeveless tank top thing with like an eagle on it and, you know, like a motorcycle vibe and some jeans. I don't think I'm a fishnet and hot pants type of girl.
22: And pasties,
0: but you could be.
23: I could be for that weekend.
0: At least for a weekend.
22: Motorcycle
0: cosplay.
22: Coming in hot next year.
1: Yeah.
24: This is the Kid Craddock Morning Show.
22: Let's get to it.
1: Love letters to Kelly.
0: Dear Kelly, you're the love expert.
23: I am.
0: I have a simple question, I think. So I know people have included simple nicknames when talking to their friends or just people in general, like hun, sweetie, even babe. I get this, and I've been called these nicknames too. So I don't mind when my husband is called these nicknames in person. But I really think the line should be drawn when a coworker is texting him. The office manager at his job sends him a work-related text but adds babe at the end. Of course, when I first saw this, not knowing what this person looked like, only that she was the office manager, I said, well, who the heck is this? Kelly, I would like your thoughts on how appropriate it is to call other people, especially of the opposite gender, these nicknames either in person or in text. Even if it's not a coworker, maybe just a friend, but they know that you're married or taken, what are your thoughts?
23: Very inappropriate.
22: Very.
23: If that's all you're asking me, it's very inappropriate.
22: And the office manager tends to be hot.
23: You've got to let your husband handle that. But that's the tricky thing is once, you know, he's probably scared if she is the higher up. What are the ramifications if I address this? But is there a way to go above her? Because you need to have that documented. That's very inappropriate. And if your husband's not really doing anything about it,
1: what's he calling?
23: Does he like it? Well, I mean, there's another little question there. Is he digging that?
22: Yeah, he kind of is.
23: That's very inappropriate.
3: Yeah.
1: He might be calling her something, too. Hey, boss lady. You know, hey, sweet cheeks.
23: Well, we call boss man. Boss man, like we call boss man George and El Presidente for Sean. Those are not terms. Like, I don't call him honey.
22: Yeah.
23: Terms hey, of hot stuff. Or dear.
3: But
23: or
3: what's
23: sweetheart.
3: The line? Like, could you call a man king?
2: Hey, queen. Hey,
22: you call us king.
3: But that's what I'm wondering. I'm like, do I need to not
23: those
3: do
23: are
3: that?
23: Obvious terms of affection.
22: Kelly calls me honey sometimes.
1: Yeah. Hey, sweetie.
0: Well, in a very, southern, like, endearing.
22: Yeah, and I like that.
23: And but the I would never text you that.
0: Hey, honey.
22: No, you say JC every time.
2: Hey, babe.
1: Hey, Twinkle Toes.
3: Babe is
0: Twinkle
3: crazy.
0: Toes?
1: Sure.
22: Yeah, but babe turns into sexy. And
23: babe it's to a crossing a line, definitely. And yeah, it's inappropriate. If that's all you're asking, it's very inappropriate.
22: Yeah, you have a reason to feel that way.
4: Love letters. Love letters to Kelly.
2: Dear Kelly, you are the love expert.
23: I am.
2: This is a ridiculous letter, but here I am.
23: Here we are.
2: One of my best friends needs a new bra. She is trying to wear those little no padding, no wiring bralettes, and they are just not working for her. She has too large of a chest, and it winds up looking saggy, lumpy, and frumpy. I'm shocked that she will go out to dinner and such like this. She has also expressed to our group that she doesn't feel desired or attractive, and she says, no one ever looks at me and thinks, how is she still single? She is so sweet, hardworking, fun, and social, but how do I tell her she obviously needs to spend a little bit more time on her appearance? P.S. We are in our mid-30s, and my name's Natalie.
23: Oh, okay, Natalie.
0: Is that how it's signed off?
22: How many girls that have a friend Natalie are going like, oh, no. Are those my boobs she's Natalie. Talking about?
23: That's a tough thing. It's one thing, like, if she had body odor or something like mm-hmm. that, and that's, like, a delicate thing. But when it's just fashion choices, that's a little bit more tricky. What I would probably do in that situation is you know what? Let's go shopping. I need some new things. And y'all go into the dressing room together. Or, you know, not in the same stall, but you're in the room together. Okay. And you're trying on different outfits. And you're like asking her what she thinks is something on you. And then maybe that opens the door for saying, oh, I love that on you. But maybe let's, you know, try this instead. Or maybe there's a way.
22: Isn't that?
23: Because otherwise it's, you know, what are you going to say that's not going to.
22: Don't girls, well, have girls ever done like bra fittings for fun? As like, let's go on a group and buy bras.
23: You could do
22: bras?
23: That. I mean, getting the right bra is life changing.
0: Uh-huh.
23: Yeah. And you can say, yeah, I want to go, and maybe she'll go with you. And there's ways around it that you could do it without hurting her feelings. You just got to be a little bit creative with it.
0: Well, and I also think, to your point, Kelly, I think that's a great idea because even with some dresses or some tops, you need different types of bras.
23: Yeah.
0: So maybe there's a way to tell her, like, hey, that top is really cute, but maybe it would look better if you wore a different type of bra. So it's not, like, so direct.
23: Yeah.
3: It's a sensitive topic. I've been on the other side of this. I had a breast reduction, but before I had a breast reduction, that's what mine looked like. But it was something I was so
2: frumpy
3: young.
2: Frumpy and lumpy.
3: Frumpy and lumpy, rocks and socks.
2: Saggy.
3: Yeah. Wasn't cute. But
23: I know a lot of women will squeeze themselves into a smaller size because mentally it does something for them. I went to college with a girl who literally wore a size 10 shoe and refused to accept it. And she would go and get size 8s because she could not accept the fact. And she would hobble around in 8s because just mentally she could not allow herself to be a size 10. And it's like the thing. So like a lot of women, if you can get it zipped, it fits.
22: That's right.
23: That's not always the case. You're spilling out of it. But mentally, I don't know. It's tough. But I'd say do like a girl's. Let's do a girl's day. Let's go shopping. I need some new clothes. Hey, I found these things. These look cute on you. Why don't you try these on while I try on mine? And maybe there's a way to do it that way without, you know.
22: Do girls have...
0: That's a good idea.
22: Do you have like one bra? Like one to go? Like one go?
23: No.
22: Go to?
23: Well, you have your go-to bra,
0: your
23: yeah.
0: No,
22: okay.
23: But then you have to have... The hardest thing I'm trying to find right now is a racer back bra.
0: Oh, yeah.
23: Calvin Klein used to make this... I can't find it anymore. I've looked everywhere. The front clothes, uh-huh. Racer back bra.
22: The front strap?
23: When you wear, you know, things, you don't want your bra strap showing. So hard to find. But, I mean, if there's you need a strapless bra. You need a push-up bra for some things. You need a minimizing bra. You need a padded bra. It just...
0: Nude.
23: You yeah. need a bra wardrobe.
1: Yeah. JC, you want to go underwear shopping today?
22: Kind of.
1: Yeah.
23: And you need granny panties. You need a thong. You need, you know, you need different styles. Underwear.
0: for different clothes.
23: Makes a difference.
2: Do women have to wear bras, or is this like something that
22: society
2: made women wear bras?
23: I mean, it's probably both, but I remember when women were burning their bras because we're liberating stuff, but I think you just look better in bras.
22: Do what you got to do.
3: But what she's talking about, that kind of breast situation, is very hard to deal with. I don't think people understand. You can't just put them in a bra and everything goes.
23: You need to go to a professional bra place. Yeah.
22: There you go. Little girls outing. If you want to write our love expert, do so. Loveletterstokelly.com is where you can do it.
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1: Good Tuesday morning. Today is Tuesday, August 11, 2026, and we are the Kid Craddock Morning Show Tuesday. Man, August just started, and now we're almost halfway through. The days go slow, the years go fast. Here's Kelly Raspberry.
2: I'm going to the chiropractor today because my left shoulder is higher than my right shoulder.
3: Oh, no.
2: Look at me. I'm wonky.
1: You want me to knock it down a little bit?
2: It didn't work that way. My neck's been bothering me for 2 weeks, but I couldn't get in until today. Now, my neck's feeling a little bit better, which is how it always works.
1: Right.
2: After 2 weeks, but right. I'm excited to get popped and adjusted and get my shoulder back down.
1: Yeah.
4: Will you record your pops? I love those chiropractor videos on YouTube. That's so satisfying.
3: That scares me.
1: I know you have a very, very good friend that's a chiropractor, yes. Dr. Mary, that we all love. But I got a buddy that does commercials for a chiropractor place. And he's got this good-looking doctor on a commercial with him. You know what I'm talking about, Woody. And man, I need to call Woody because every time
2: Jerry
1: I see him.
2: Woodson, if y'all were not familiar.
1: Every time I see him, I'm like.
2: One of the most handsome Dallas Cowboys of all time.
1: He's a good-looking brother. But this girl's on this commercial with him. I'm like, Woody, what's hook a brother up? Here's Jay-Z Chavez.
3: You're just calling Darren Woodson Woody like he's your best friend.
2: Like you got to hang out. He's talking about.
5: Like, why don't you bring him to a Christmas party or something? I'll hug him.
3: Right.
1: I've known him for a year. I used to drive him up. Thanks for passing it over to me,
3: Big MX. Yeah. I was looking at some pictures from my friend Tom, and he was on his boat with his son. I was wondering, like, why didn't my friend Tom invite me?
1: Oh, wow, Tom.
3: Because I could have brought my son, because his sons are about the same as mine, and his daughter's around the... So me and Tom are probably going to call each other. And
1: right.
2: You mean Tommy, right?
3: We call Tommy when it's just on a weekend.
1: TB.
3: You know? Yeah. We call Tom Brady. Yeah. Just Tom and
1: Let's
3: my
1: go!
3: Household. Because, you know, we're best friends.
4: Oh, you were talking about Tom Brady?
1: Yeah.
3: What do you think I was talking about?
4: I don't know. Like, you had a friend named Tom and you were mad he didn't invite you on his boat.
3: The bit was because
2: Al was talking about Woody, who is a football player.
4: Oh, got you. Sorry, I'm behind.
6: That's a very real reaction.
3: Very nonchalant right there.
1: Here's Anna. Good morning.
7: Good morning. At what point is it okay to ruin a surprise?
3: Never.
1: After.
7: Because Ryan and I's wedding anniversary was on July 1st. And I got him a gift that still is yet to arrive.
1: Oh, no.
7: And I have been fighting with the people that are responsible for the shipping, right? Mm-hmm. And they gave me the option. So it's been over a month. And they gave me the option. They said, we can either send you a replacement item or you can get a refund. Part of me wants to just ask Ryan if I should just get the refund or if he's willing to keep waiting
3: for a replacement item.
7: Yeah, it's somewhere in a shipping center or something, and it got scanned like 3 weeks ago, and no one's seen it. So at what point do I just tell Ryan, like, hey, this is what I got you. Do you want to wait for a replacement, or do I just get the refund?
3: It's your surprise, so you're allowed to ruin your own surprise.
7: Yeah. It's a good one,
3: and
7: too.
3: And it was a good one.
2: Well, don't tell him what it is. Just ask him.
1: Tell him
2: the options.
1: Won't hurt anything.
2: You can tell him.
7: Yeah. Because I wonder if he's just going to be like, well, what is it? You know, like, I don't.
2: Is it worth the wait?
7: Yeah. Because at this point, he's already waited over a month.
3: Yeah.
1: Well, when is his birthday?
7: June.
1: Okay.
2: Christmas is coming.
7: This is their wedding anniversary.
3: Yeah.
7: And he knows because I told him, I was like, I ordered something, it'll be here. And then I'm like, it's still on the way. And I did tell him, I was like, it's sitting somewhere in a shipping container somewhere. And I'm fighting with people.
1: Well, if it makes you feel any better, I was promised a while back when I was married, I was promised a Christmas gift. And it never arrived. And we're divorced. Here's part time Justin.
2: Wow, that does make it feel better.
3: Where are the Debbie
7: Downer horns? Let me text Ryan right now
6: and tell him
7: to get a lawyer.
6: That's a good idea.
3: If you would have hit up Woody, you got your present. You know, Woody would have made it happen.
6: So I saw a video of Brooklyn Beckham, Victoria Beckham's son, and he's got a famous dad.
3: David Beckham.
6: Yes.
3: One of the most famous athletes ever.
6: Right.
3: Yeah, yeah.
6: Where he...
1: Dave.
6: Dave. Right. Dave. As
3: DB
6: other people
3: call him.
7: Not Dave.
6: David Beckham. Anyway, so Brooklyn Beckham, he's making pasta, and he starts off by taking a big old scoop of seawater into a pot to boil the noodles.
4: Oh, he's getting destroyed for this online.
6: But to me, I thought that was a great idea. because I like to cook. I like to cook, and I know when you boil pasta noodles, you're supposed to put a generous amount of salt into the water.
7: You really are.
6: You're supposed to, if you watch the Food Network,
7: they dump salt into that water.
5: My wife has said you're supposed to make it as salty as the sea.
6: Why
5: is it getting roasted?
6: Because people are saying that the ocean water is dirty and there's bacteria and there's like oil.
4: Because he didn't need to go get a bowl of ocean water. Come on.
6: And so they're like saying, ew, Brooklyn, that's disgusting. The plate, the dish that he made looked absolutely delicious.
3: How's he doing today, though?
6: Yeah, I think he's still doing good, but I looked it up. I was like, can you use ocean water to boil pasta noodles? They said sailors would do this to conserve fresh water that they had on the boat. But they would also mix fresh water into it, too. So they would also die of dysentery.
3: Yeah.
5: The old pirate pasta.
3: And at least they're out there in the open sea. He's probably just going up to the bay.
2: Yeah, he's in the Maldives.
7: So he did this by choice?
2: Yes. He's trying to make a name for himself as a chef, and he gets mocked no matter what he does. But, you know, we're talking about him.
6: Yeah.
2: People might go look at his cooking channel to see for themselves.
6: And no one really knows if he actually used it.
2: He might have changed it out.
6: It's an opening scene. It's a good catcher, if you will.
7: For the social media video.
6: Yeah. A good and rage baiting, and we're talking about it, like you said, Kelly. So it was just a great video. I really enjoyed the story, and I might, next time, I buy some clean ocean water.
5: Use some of this canal water. Make it some pasta tomorrow.
7: You couldn't pay me.
3: It might not be salty,
7: but it's pay me to do that.
3: Something.
0: It's got poop in it.
3: It's got something.
0: It is Audrey.
6: Good morning. Superpowers, honestly.
7: I'm pretty sure COVID originated over there.
4: Good morning. Okay, we all talk to ourselves, right?
3: Yeah, that's what I thought.
4: Okay,
3: affirmations, all that good stuff.
4: You really can't do that in an apartment. I learned because I was waiting for the elevator, and right now, they finally got two open at the same time, and then of course, 4 days later, one of them broke. So now we only have one elevator, and it's the slow elevator. So it takes about 10 minutes every time you call it. So I was waiting, and it was so hot in the hallway, and I was sweating, and it's literally 9 minutes later. I'm like, this is ridiculous. I thought it wasn't going to come. Finally, I hear the ding. And I go, finally. And then the doors open and there was a crowded elevator with like 12 people laughing.
0: Oh, no.
4: And I was like, what y'all laughing at? And they're like, oh, we could hear you. And I'm like, oh, like you can't do that in an apartment.
7: But they probably agreed, right?
4: No, they did. Everyone's like, we're all on the same page here. Like, this is a problem.
0: So was there room for you to get on the elevator with the other 12 people?
4: Yes, there was. Okay. I made room.
2: Okay. Big elevator.
7: That's a big elevator.
2: Yeah. A tiny person.
0: Yeah, she's a small person.
3: If it's more than 10 people, I'm not getting in.
6: That's a perfect time to make friends. Did you make friends?
4: Yeah, we always make friends. Do you want me to wait another 20 minutes for another elevator?
3: What about the stairs? How are they
4: doing? I'm really high up.
3: Oh, okay.
0: Yeah, I hear you.
4: And they take you outside. It's weird.
3: Oh, they do?
4: Yeah,
3: it's all hot. Never mind.
0: In the control room, here's Trey.
5: You guys, I talked my way out of a traffic ticket yesterday.
4: Really? Oh, really?
0: Yeah, you did.
5: Okay,
0: yeah,
5: so I'm leaving work. Like, as soon as I get onto whatever street this is out here, as soon as I turn left, cop, and so I pull over, and he, you know, he stops behind me, gets out of his car. I've rolled down my window. He goes, hey, it says you don't have insurance, but we've got a higher priority situation going on, and walks away.
6: Nice.
5: Talked my way right out of it. Thank you very much.
0: Well, wait a minute.
2: You don't have insurance.
0: Do you have insurance?
5: I checked. I have insurance. I don't know exactly what happened. I got insurance. If you guys need to see my card, I can show it.
2: Do you even know why he pulled you over?
5: Because I didn't have insurance.
0: So he did a check.
2: So he just randomly checked his license plate.
0: Yeah, they're looking suspicious.
7: That's what they do.
6: They run your license plate.
2: That's not fair.
3: Sometimes they'll be behind you at a light, and if they're like, oh, let me check this person out real quick.
2: That's not fair.
6: What do you mean? Same thing if your registration's expired, which is awful.
2: Well, that's a little bit, if you could see it, but just to randomly sit there and just like, I'm going to ruin this person's day.
3: Yeah. What about the people, this guy has a warrant for a violent crime and I just found him and now they
6: ran the plate.
2: But usually they have the APB out, right, for those plates. But just to sit there and randomly, I don't think that's very nice.
6: That's what they be.
0: It's called profiling, Kelly. Yeah.
5: If you got hit by somebody that didn't have insurance, you might feel different.
3: Right.
2: Well, yeah, but I mean, just to randomly, I just don't understand.
3: They're just making
2: that.
3: Sure everything's all good.
6: You're new to this.
3: We love our police officers on this show.
2: I love my police officers. I've dated a couple, but I'm just like, I don't like that.
3: It wasn't even true. This wouldn't have happened
0: if you had still been wearing your suit every day, Trey. Since you've gone back to t-shirts and shorts.
4: But I actually think he let him off because of pretty privilege.
5: Mm. Oh, thank you.
0: Pretty privileged. That. Wow.
4: That's what I tell myself.
3: Pretty privileged.
4: It feels good.
5: Here's Big Almanac.
2: That's a more pressing priority with somebody having you guys need a driver's license. I don't know.
0: What's thank up, Big Al? Thank you, JC Chavez. So I have this love-hate relationship that's just developed with my new watch. Remember Joe, the gentleman we met in San Antonio?
4: Buff Joe. Oh, yes. I love Joe.
0: Buff Joe, my new buddy that I hadn't talked to that much. Anyway, he turned me onto this watch because I was having problems with my smartwatch, the Apple Watch.
3: It's a dumb watch.
0: It's a dumb watch, yeah. And so I got a new watch. And so in the morning, it says good morning to you. I'm like, not verbally, but it you can read it. It says good morning. I'm like, wow, pretty cool. That puts me in a good mood. Now I wake up at 2 o'clock in the morning and work out. So then it says about 3 or maybe 3:30. I don't know. It says it's going to be a great day. I'm like, oh, thanks. Thanks, watch. Mm-hmm. And then at about 4:30, it says time to get going. I'm like, dude, I've been up since 2 o'clock. You'll tell me when it's time to get going. I love the watch. I'm getting
2: angry.
0: Yeah, because it's like telling me what to do.
2: Well, maybe it's trying to tell you that normal people wouldn't be up at 2 a.m.
3: Or that, hey, it's 4 o'clock, let's get going, let's start driving to work.
2: Maybe that's it.
0: I've already been up. I don't need somebody telling me it's time to get going. I've already gotten going.
2: Maybe it's a communication problem.
0: I've already gotten going.
3: Your watch is looking out for you like, hey, let's get going, buddy. You're still at home. I'm making sure that you're not late.
7: I like you beefing with your watch.
3: I know.
0: I need to have somebody to beef with.
3: And I'm team watch right now.
7: Team watch.
0: I can't beef with Charlie. She wins every time. Here's Anna with celebrity birthdays.
7: Happy birthday to Chris Hemsworth. Thor.
4: Yes. Shout out.
7: He is 43 today. We love him so dearly.
4: Yeah, we do.
7: Will Friel is 50 today. Eric Matthews on Boy Meets World. Anna Gunn is 58. She was on Breaking Bad. Joe Rogan is 59. Viola Davis is 61. And Hulk Hogan would have been 73 today.
0: I forgot he passed. That's right.
7: Just last year.
0: Yeah.
7: Today's National Sons and Daughters Day, so be sure to appreciate your sons and daughters.
2: Okay.
0: All right.
3: I love my son and daughter.
5: Okay. I am one.
7: Yeah.
3: You are one. True. Also,
7: a son and a daughter?
2: Everybody can celebrate.
3: In Mexico, they have a holiday called Dia de los Niños, and we get presents and stuff.
7: Yeah. I was kind of mad that my parents didn't keep that tradition alive when we went to the States.
3: I was like, what's going on?
5: You got
3: like,
5: a birthday. Hold on.
2: Day of the kids?
3: Kids Day. Yeah, it's Kids Day, and you get candy and a present.
2: Isn't that like your birthday?
5: Yeah.
3: No, it's Kids Day. Dia de los Niños.
2: What's the meaning behind it, though?
3: I don't know. We just celebrate being kids. I was a kid, and I wasn't gonna talk.
7: I never did the research on it. Yeah. I just participated.
3: I was just like, I woke up, candy, and one toy. Bam. Thanks, Grandma.
4: What time of the year was it?
7: I don't even remember.
3: I don't know. One day.
7: I don't know.
5: One day.
2: Somebody finally said, this is stupid. We're not doing this anymore.
3: No, it's because we moved to the States.
7: An adult that ruined everything.
3: They still do it. My grandma still sends me stuff.
7: Right. It's also National Hip Hop Day.
0: Yeah, hip hop. I hip it to the hip. Hip hop. You don't stop. Rock it out. Baby, bop it to the rhythm of the
2: boogity. He's been up since 2, everybody.
5: That's a 13-minute song. Wow. I'm not sure he can do it all.
3: Very long.
7: It's also National Face Mask Day and Mountain Day. What, Trey?
5: I was going to tell Al his watch said it's time for him to stop singing.
0: Yeah. Thanks, Trey.
3: It's time to be quiet is what your watch said.
0: Yeah.
3: All right. Well, coming up here in about 10 minutes, could your favorite soda's ingredients be changing? Mm-hmm. And I know we love change as humans. So yeah. I'll tell you which soda, which big brand making a big change in 10 minutes.
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0: Oh, shh. Then everybody would get quiet. But around this job,
1: It doesn't matter. With you, it doesn't matter because no matter what somebody says, you're over it in like 2 seconds.
2: Yeah, it's all good.
0: It's my beauty color.
2: Yeah.
0: It's my superpower.
2: Personally, I like the energy, Al.
3: And it was like it was a venting sesh, so he didn't have to be mean to you the first thing in the morning.
0: No, I've heard it 25 times.
3: And then tell it to you in a funny manner.
4: Was that all he was talking about?
2: But definitely. If you
1: have annoying Alice.
2: Yeah, yeah.
4: Oh, okay. That's not that bad.
0: Yeah, yeah, then it went around the room.
3: And then he said, I don't like Audrey, by the way.
5: At least it was behind your back like a normal person.
3: Right.
5: He said it to my face.
3: Yeah, and then we all came back in here.
0: Talk about me behind my back like normal people.
5: Exactly.
2: But today, maybe that inspires you and you just get it off your chest to whoever you want at work.
0: All right.
2: Let us know how it goes on the text. 800-543-3548. Let's see if they take it as well as Big Al did.
0: That's all good, brother.
2: I enjoy your Ronaldos.
0: Thank you.
4: Ronaldo.
0: When we introduce him on this podcast, we're playing music, right? He's on the Broken But Blessed podcast.
2: Uh-huh. Nice plug.
0: And so I pop the music down. I'm like, Ronaldo. But I said a little louder than that.
2: Ronaldo's name is really fun.
0: It's really cool to say, isn't it? It's just a cool name.
2: I wouldn't be surprised if he says it on the way home in his car. Yeah. Ronaldo.
4: Probably says it throughout the day.
2: Should. I would if I had a cool name. All right, let's catch you up with some headlines. Congratulations, everyone. We survived the hottest month since 1895. July was the hottest month ever recorded in the United States of America.
0: Goodness.
2: Dating back to 1895.
0: Like the whole country.
2: The whole country was hot.
0: You average it all out.
2: We were all hot. Even Kelly could tell us. She was up there in Sturgis. Hot.
1: Unbelievable.
0: Wow.
2: So we did.
0: But we made it.
2: That's kind of like we're part of history. And that's like cool history right there.
0: Yeah, or hot history.
2: Now, we talked about this last week. The Dallas Mavericks were putting up a bounty for a 101 Cooper Flagg rookie debut patch autograph card. And they were giving up a bunch, like, meet with Cooper Flagg, and you get season tickets for, like, 32 years, and, like, signed jerseys, like, a bunch of stuff. This card's going to be worth a lot of money because Cooper Flagg is training to be an all-time great.
0: Yeah.
2: Hopefully he stays healthy and he can do it. The card has been found.
0: Oh, it has.
2: It has not been turned into the Dallas Mavericks because this person may want to keep it. This could be worth $2-3 million, $4 million.
0: You never know.
2: It was found in Rhode Island, by the way.
5: Oh,
0: really?
2: Somebody in Rhode Island bought a pack, opened it up, bam, there it is, Cooper Flagg.
0: Okay.
2: And I think he's from up there. He's from Maine.
0: Oh, wow.
2: Yeah. So I guess they were putting it up there in his in that region.
0: I met a guy that has a relative in Maine. And this past Saturday, Sunday, at church.
4: What are the odds?
5: Wow.
0: It gets better.
3: Does anyone else know anyone from that?
4: Yeah, let's all go around and we know
0: it gets, it gets better.
4: Wait, that's crazy.
0: He's black. And I said, he said, my daughter lives in Maine. I said, I didn't know any black people lived in Maine.
3: Right.
0: That's the honest truth. Mm-hmm. I did not. I thought it was all white people in lobster.
2: Would you say he's your Maine man now?
0: Ah, there you go. I see what you did.
3: See? Yeah. But does anyone else know anyone from Maine?
4: In fifth grade, my friend had a house in Maine.
1: My freshman college roommate was from Maine. She was the first and only person I've ever met from there.
2: Just my friend Coop.
5: Yeah. My in-laws are from New Jersey, so I'm sure there's a tie-in somewhere.
4: Trey, you got any Maine?
0: That's good, JC.
6: I got nothing. I got nothing. Oh,
2: I don't think I've met a person from Maine in real life.
0: Yeah, see?
6: My family really got banned from the whole Northeast.
2: Wow.
5: I was a really big fan of the band called The Maine. Does that count? Mm. I had an email and everything.
1: I want to go to Maine.
0: Kelly,
3: I know you do.
1: I really do.
0: According to Alan. That. Kelly's got a flowing chestnut vein. Maine.
5: True.
2: That's true.
4: Isn't Maine also the only state that ends in an E?
2: Wait. We don't do that here.
0: We don't do that.
2: We concentrate on
4: the A. Delaware.
5: Yeah. We'll fill you in on that later.
2: Yeah. We concentrate on the A's only. We're the A team, Audrey.
1: We own our A game.
2: All right. Well, tomorrow is the first total solar eclipse visible from mainland Europe.
3: I got glasses.
2: You got to go to Europe, Big Al.
3: I don't care.
1: I don't think you can ship them there.
2: First time in 27 years, and the first anywhere in the world since 2024. It's going to block out the sun for up to 2 minutes. Mm. So, Big Al, if you can get those out there to Europe,
0: well, these would come in handy
2: by tomorrow
0: if you're going to Zoom call someone in Europe during the eclipse. Look at that.
2: Okay.
0: They still work.
5: Isn't there like 4 different cosmic events happening at the same time this week?
2: Yeah.
3: The solar eclipse.
2: Also,
5: the planet parade.
2: There's a Perseid meteor shower and a new moon.
5: Yeah.
3: Oh.
5: See?
2: So we got a bunch of stuff going on.
5: Make a sacrifice.

0: Yes. Light maker sacrifice.
1: Oh,
0: light
1: my gosh. Are we witches up in here?
0: Yes.
2: So with the moon out of the way tomorrow, stargazers can look towards the northeast and catch up to 100 meteors per hour streaking across the dark sky because the moon's out of commission.
0: That's cool.
1: So, I haven't seen a good meteor shower in a long time.
2: So tomorrow, there you go, Kelly.
3: There you go. Yeah.
2: And it's an end to an era. For the first time in over 15 years, if this is your favorite soda, I am so sorry. 7-Up is changing the recipe.
3: What?
1: Dang it.
2: It will no longer be a lemon lime soda.
0: What is it going to be?
2: It's going to be a lime lemon soda.
1: Oh,
2: yeah, they're tweaking the formula to be more lime forward.
1: And then everybody's going to complain, and then they'll say, we listened, and we're going back to the original formula.
4: I support it, though, because I like limes more than lemons.
2: Cherry 7-Up, getting it. Cherry Zero Sugar, getting it. Zero Sugar 7-Up, all changing. There was an influencer that got to taste it with the old one and the new recipe, and she said, you can absolutely not taste a difference.
0: Okay.
2: So there's that.
1: That's in her opinion. She might not have an elevated palate.
4: Yeah. Mm. She might not be a super taster. Is that what they call
2: a super taster?
1: Yes.
3: There are people that do that for a living. It just tastes stuff.
4: Yeah.
1: They detect the little notes, the little hints.
4: They must have been so scared during COVID.
2: See, that's why when I go taste wine, and they're like, you can taste the hints of orange and
3: wood,
2: raspberries.
0: And
2: raspberries.
0: Like,
1: nope.
2: I taste wine. Anything.
0: This tastes red.
2: Right. Yeah, it just tastes like wine.
4: But
2: every
4: it is
2: time.
4: Impressive. If you ever go to a wine tasting with a pairing where they pair it with foods and they talk you through it, sometimes you really can
3: taste
4: the flavors that they're talking about.
0: Because they're telling you what you're tasting.
4: Yeah. And I'm like, I agree.
0: I taste.
2: I do taste the vanilla in Casamigos tequila, though. That one I absolutely taste the hint.
0: It's flavored.
2: Yeah, absolutely taste. That's
1: Look
2: the one.
1: Look at your elevated palate.
2: You know what I'm saying? That's how I roll.
3: Yeah, you're just bragging.
2: I know. Well, you got to brag earlier, so I want to do a little bragging.
1: You got to talk and watch. You can taste vanilla.
2: Yeah, come on. Kelly, what's coming up here with the celebrity gossip?
1: Well, Hilary Duff paid a tribute to one of her ex-boyfriends at a concert, got really emotional, and Brad Pitt is drinking again.
2: Uh-oh.
1: Fell off the wagon, but he says it's all good. We'll get into that when we come back.
5: We are a masterclass in speaking before thinking.
3: I think I thought that also, but I'm not sure.
5: This is the Kid Craddock Morning Show.
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4: We got Does That Make Me Crazy happening this morning. So if you got some quirks, we celebrate being different. Get ready to call us up in about 20 minutes. Also be on the lookout for us to tell you when to call in for your Funko Pop. You can collect one of us. And $100 for back to school shopping. We also got love letters to Kelly. And real quick, we didn't get to this when we were doing headlines here, but a bit of sad news. We touched on this yesterday. Big Al Mac mentioned how Jackie the Eagle had been attacked by two other eagles or something like that.
5: Yeah, it was like a territorial beef.
4: Yeah, and they were trying to rehab Jackie back to health. But unfortunately, Jackie the Eagle is no longer with us. Yeah.
5: No, Jackie passed away, man.
4: Jackie the Eagle's flying higher than ever right now.
5: Yeah, this eagle and Shadow, they have been in the news for like the last few years.
6: Yeah.
5: And they were famous. Probably the most famous eagles I've ever heard of. And they had little baby eaglets, I think. And, but yeah, she was anemic.
4: Oh, wow.
5: And she passed away from injuries and illness and all that. So rest in peace, Jackie.
4: Jackie the Eagle. All right, but what else is going out there in the celebrity world, Kelly and Anna?
6: So Hilary Duff, she's on tour right now on the Lucky Me tour. And during her stop in Philadelphia, she paid tribute to her late former boyfriend, Aaron Carter. Mm-hmm. There's a part of her show where she does a wardrobe change and she just puts on a T-shirt. And it's usually some sort of vintage T-shirt or something related to where she is on tour.
7: Right. Yeah, in Dallas, she did Blockbuster.
6: Yeah.
7: Because that's where the first Blockbuster was.
6: Yeah, which was cool. So when she was in Philadelphia, she was wearing a T-shirt with a picture of Aaron Carter. And it was a throwback T-shirt. It was Aaron Carter when he was really young and, you know, like a part of his merch that you would get. But I looked it up and Aaron Carter's from Florida. So I'm not 100% sure why she did this in Philadelphia. Maybe she was just feeling sentimental. But if you recall, Hillary and Aaron, they dated in the early 2000s when they were both teenagers, like 13 years old. Yeah. They were famously in a love triangle. It was Hillary Duff, Aaron Carter, and Lindsay Lohan.
7: Yeah, 100% no.
6: Yeah, yeah. If you remember, when they were about 13 years old in the year 2000, that's when Aaron Carter started dating Hillary Duff. And then 2 years later, he went on to date Lindsay Lohan. And then 1 year after that, he went back to Hillary Duff. Mm-hmm. And so then Hillary Duff and Lindsay Lohan started beefing pretty publicly. They would have movie premieres.
8: Yes.
6: And they would show up to each other's movie premieres just to take attention away from each other.
7: Yeah. Yep.
6: If that makes
7: sense. And
6: not
7: it. Even just be invited.
6: No, not invited. It was just to be petty.
7: To show up.
6: And then I think it was Lindsay Lohan was hosting SNL and she kind of took a jab at Hillary Duff. And then when Lindsay Lohan was on TRL, she was like, I love you, Hillary. But it was kind of petty. Mm. And then when Hillary was asked about it, she was like, I don't talk poorly about her like she talks about me.
5: Ooh.
6: So it was this back and forth for a couple of years. But then they finally squashed it around 2007.
8: Can you
6: but
8: imagine
6: pretty iconic.
8: Having a platform when you're like 14 and in a beef with someone?
6: Right.
8: That is a recipe for disaster.
4: I would have destroyed them.
6: Right. Showing up to the other person's red carpet, that's petty.
7: I just remember whenever she kissed Aaron Carter on Lizzie McGuire.
6: Yes, on the Christmas episode.
7: On the Christmas episode.
6: Yeah, when he was singing that one. So she paid a nice tribute to him at her show yesterday. Aaron Carter passed away in November of 2022 when he was just 34 years old.
8: Such a shame.
5: Yep.
8: All right. So there's a new interview with Brad Pitt in Esquire magazine out now, and he gets honest about his drinking in this one. He says after being sober for 7 years, he's drinking again. But He says it's all under control.
4: Controlled drinking.
8: This is him talking. So the reporter says that Brad offered him a glass of wine and was having one himself, which made the reporter raise an eyebrow because Brad very publicly said he was sober now, went through AA, credited Bradley Cooper. Remember, he was given that acceptance speech back in 2020. He credited Bradley Cooper for being the one who helped, you know, pull him out of this alcoholism and get help. Yeah. So why is he drinking again? Well, he told the reporter that when he started, you know, drinking again, he got a little overconfident in his ability to handle it and overserved himself a couple of times. So that's when he realized heavy drinking is still a problem, but he does believe if he puts limits on himself, he can have a few glasses of wine.
5: Okay.
8: Right?
5: Yeah.
8: He said he just has to be professional about it. Brad also opened up about the darkest time in his life after his split from Angelina Jolie. We all heard, you know, heard there was a fight on that plane, that private plane. We later found out how bad it was when there was lawsuits going back and forth and we could see for ourselves the ugliness that happened there. But he said that during those darkest times, he came to understand suicide. He understood why people would do that. He said it was connected to family matters. So, and now we hear just another one of his kids has dropped his last name. So,
4: man,
8: there was a lot, you know, there's a lot. We only know what we see on the surface. Right. We don't know what's going on behind the scenes, but I don't know. It makes me a little nervous for him.
5: Hope he's okay. You know, it just
8: makes me a little nervous for him.
5: Yeah.
8: But we'll see.
4: Yeah.
6: So, Anne Hathaway, who we love so dearly. She has been...
8: You're a doppelganger.
6: I know. I do get told that I look like Anne Hathaway from time to time. It's a huge compliment every single time.
8: She's beautiful.
6: I adore her. And so she has been doing press. This is... We've been saying it's the year of Zendaya. It is also the year of Anne Hathaway. She's been promoting...
8: Oh, for sure.
6: She was in The Odyssey.
7: Devil Wears Prada 2
6: earlier this year. And now she is promoting The End of Oak Street. This is the movie with the dinosaurs. The neighborhood that she's in gets transported somewhere and there's dinosaurs. I personally have not, but last night there was I did have a screening for Anna's group chat. So a lot of the members in my Facebook group got to go see it. I personally could not make it.
8: I understand. Did they say it was good?
6: I asked one of them this morning, but I haven't heard back. Mm. So if you went to the screening last night, let me know what you thought of the movie. But she's on the red carpet and she's pregnant with her third child. And she's on the red carpet and she decided to just kind of flaunt it. She's wearing a top that just shows you can see part of her belly. And she's pretty pregnant at this point.
8: Oh, yeah.
6: People online decided, no, that's not real.
5: What?
4: It looks real to me.
8: Oh, no. Michael. Well, Hollywood makeup, they do a really great job with prosthetics and stuff.
4: Sure.
6: People online, I'm sick of them commenting on women's bodies in general. Second, a pregnant woman, so stop doing that. But yeah, people online were like, I don't think so. And they were just comparing to other pregnant women as if everybody isn't different when it's pregnant, but whatever.
4: Like, what do they want her to...
6: They want her to give birth to prove it.
8: And a lot of people are just, in addition to them saying that, you know, maybe she's faking it. It's just, it wasn't a weird, it was a weird outfit choice. A lot of people are criticizing the outfit.
4: It's kind of 90s looking, right? Like,
8: I like the baggy jeans, her belly is exposed. She's an older woman. She's, you know, she's
4: Hollywood
8: and older, but but she doesn't usually dress like that.
6: She doesn't. It was different than her.
8: It was very
6: usual.
8: It was very out of character for her.
6: But I wonder if she's also just been kind of sick of people saying that her pregnancy's not real. Maybe. And maybe she was like, oh, y'all want me to prove it? Here you go.
7: And they still said that.
6: Right.
7: Look
6: and
7: real.
6: So then she also did a photo dump from when she was getting ready for the premiere and she captioned it, fake hair, real bump.
4: There you go.
9: Mm. This is the first time hearing people call it fake. Were they calling it fake before this?
6: Yeah.
8: They call it fake for a lot. I remember when Beyonce was pregnant, they were saying she was
5: fake.
8: Oh,
5: yeah.
7: Wendy Williams. Well, that video, you see her sitting down and it goes in half.
9: It like folds over.
7: Yeah. And I'm a Beyonce fan. And
8: it was
7: I love
8: weird.
7: Her.
8: It was weird.
4: Can a pregnant belly fold like that?
7: I don't
4: is that
7: know.
8: People
4: possible?
8: Were saying, no, it cannot.
4: It cannot? Okay. Because I don't know. Maybe like
8: But then again, some women have a bellyache and they go to the hospital and find out they had been carrying a baby for 9 months and they never even showed.
7: Mm-hmm. Right?
8: It's like bodies do weird things. So.
7: And that documentary where that one woman saying that's her baby and she gave birth to that baby.
4: Oh, yeah. That's
8: crazy.
6: That was crazy.
4: That was not good.
8: What documentary?
4: It's on Netflix.
9: A few months or like a month ago.
4: Mother she just showed up and she's like, I gave birth to this baby. And they're like, you don't look like you gave birth. Like, we checked you.
7: She lied about it the whole time.
8: Okay. And then she stole somebody else's baby.
4: Yeah, but it's bad. It was very gruesome.
9: Yeah, we all need maternal instinct.
4: Not a feel good watch.
9: No.
8: Well, let's cleanse our palate with another baby story. So John Hamm, you know, the Mad Men actor.
9: Yeah, I do.
8: Very famous for a number of reasons, but he had an 18-year relationship with this actress and screenwriter named Jennifer Westfeldt. I remember this relationship. She's so classic and beautiful. He called her the love of his life. Together 18 years, but said he never felt the need to get married. He said he didn't have the marriage chip. They broke up in 2015. Interesting to note, that's the same year that Anna Osceola played the role of Clementine in the series finale of Mad Men. So they met on that set 2015.
5: Okay.
8: I think that is just a coincidence because John and Anna didn't start dating until 5 years later.
5: Okay.
8: You know, so that maybe the timing was just weird. But they got married. He suddenly found his marriage chip in 2023. And now I guess he found his daddy chip because Anna's pregnant. First child for both. He said before he wanted kids, but he was concerned about becoming a dad later in life. He's 55. She's 38. She's like tick tock. If you're going to do this,
4: you're going to be 65 when that kid is in fifth grade.
8: It's tough, you know. Yeah. And I, as a woman, I had my daughter a little close to Anna's age. She's 38. Uh-huh. I was 39 when I had Emma Kelly. And it's like, it's exhausting.
4: Yeah.
8: The older you are. But they haven't publicly confirmed she's pregnant, but pictures everywhere, she's pregnant. So we don't know the due date yet.
4: So the hamster's having a baby?
8: The hams are having a baby.
4: The hamster.
8: A little hamster.
6: Aww. I like how Bad Bunny calls him John Hamon.
4: John Hamon? Yeah.
6: Yeah, he's a big Bad Bunny fan.
4: That's ham in Spanish, Kelly.
8: I know. Hamon. J-A-M-O-N. Mm-hmm. How you spell it.
4: That's right.
8: I go to Mexico. I can read Mexican menus.
4: Does that make me crazy? Coming up here shortly in about 10 minutes, Kid Nation. So get ready. But this morning, the Kid Craddock Morning Show is sponsored by our friends at Aura Frames.
8: Yeah, you know, I love back to school pictures. You take one on the first day of school, of course. Amazing mm-hmm. how grown up the kids look compared to the first day last year. This is why I love having an Aura frame right in the living room. Because whenever one of those old school pictures pops up from years past, the kids actually stop because they see themselves. And you end up talking about what they remember about that day or that grade or something funny that happened. You completely forgot about it. Just connects you as a family. 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

0: That's different.
1: That's weird.
0: That's what we want. Give us a call at 800-543-3548 so you can join our Does That Make Me Crazy Club. Now, I was just reading an article about a woman who went to a cuddle party.
2: Ew.
1: Cuddle party?
0: Mm-hmm. And does it make me crazy that I'm very curious about these parties?
3: Yes. No, actually, no. It's intriguing.
0: Because it was very intriguing the way she was talking about this cuddle party. A cuddle party is exactly that. You don't do anything but cuddle with people.
2: So no talking either?
0: Yeah, you can talk because you require consent for touch. Mm-hmm. But you can't, there's no kissing, there's no no past second base type stuff. It's so just cuddling.
1: Just holding each other.
0: But it opened up a new fear of mine if I do go to a cuddling party. First of all.
1: Okay.
4: I would imagine these are easy to avoid.
2: Yeah.
0: Cuddle parties, 100%. I'm married.
4: Although I did accidentally stumble into a furry convention.
0: See, you never know.
4: Yeah.
0: You never know. You might go to something and you think it's a cuddle party. But this lady said.
4: Guess?
0: Okay. She's happily married, has a husband she loves, has been with a long time. She has kids, but she wanted touch from strangers. Okay, what do you think her fear was, Anna?
2: Oh, I thought we were talking about your fear.
0: Oh, my fear? What do you think my fear is?
2: I'm sorry. It doesn't apply to that. I thought your fear was that one day you would be attending a cuddling party and you would fart.
1: During the cuddling party.
0: That was not my fear, but now you unlocked that fear because I wasn't thinking about that.
2: Oh, what were you thinking about?
0: My fear is that nobody's going to want to cuddle.
1: That's arguably worse.
0: Which is literally what happened to this lady.
2: Oh, no.
0: So she bought a ticket. You got to buy a ticket. She bought a ticket.
3: How much?
0: She showed up. I don't know. She didn't say.
1: And you walk around the room. How's it work?
0: Yeah. She got there and there's all these people and they teach you about consent and what you're supposed to do and what touch is allowed and what's not. And then they just let you roam free and then you're supposed to go up to people. And she said, I walked up to a man and I asked if I could, stroke his forearm. And he's like, okay. So she said she did that. And she said that felt weird. And then she walked away from him. And then she walked up to a girl and she goes, can I touch your cheek? And so she stroked her cheek like her face.
2: So weird.
0: And so that's, I'm just picturing these things happen, right? And then she goes, then I just stood there and not one person came over and asked to touch me or cuddle with me.
4: But is that how it's supposed to happen?
0: Yeah.
3: I think so. You just people go up there and talk to them.
0: Yeah. And then
2: just go touch people?
0: One thing leads to like you say, ask. Can I touch your forearm? And then he goes, yeah, may I touch your arm? And then do you want to go lay down in the corner over here and cuddle together?
2: Oh, my God.
0: That's how it's supposed to go down.
4: People are so creepy.
0: Yeah. Yeah. Isn't that cool?
4: It's so creepy.
1: Isn't that cool?
3: Well, Audrey had a profound quote that you said this morning where the first connection.
2: Oh, yeah. The first point of contact is not the skin. It's in the energy.
0: It's the energy.
3: Energy. I wonder if she was giving some bad energy.
0: She seems like a wonderful lady.
4: How did you gather that?
0: Because of her writing. I've read a few of her articles and she seems nice and her husband. I like her husband. Her husband's cool.
1: So whose husband's gonna let you go to a cuddle party before I even finish that sentence?
3: He probably never doesn't want to touch her either.
1: Because I know there's people out there that would do it.
0: She did ask her husband to come with her, and he's like, "Nah, I don't want to go to a cuddle party." And she asked, I think she had like a 20-something-year-old daughter, and she said, "Do you want to come to the cuddle party?"
2: No, that's
0: and
2: weirder.
0: The daughter said,
1: "What?
0: No." She said there were mom and daughter teams there.
2: No,
0: taking
2: your kids is weirder.
0: And then she said, finally, after people didn't ask her for a few minutes, she goes, all right, I'm just going to leave. And she left early, and she went home, and she cuddled with her husband, and she realized
3: for free.
0: Everything I needed was here at home with my husband.
2: Uh-huh.
0: Yeah.
2: What if Kinsey went to a cuddle party?
0: No.
4: Just an experiment.
3: Is it cheating?
0: Yeah.
2: 100%.
3: If they're at a cuddle party.
5: If my husband's watching.
0: I don't want that. She said there was one hot 30-year-old lady, and she said there was like three dudes like that were on the ground. And it was like a three dudes and one hot 30-year-old chick.
3: Yeah, because I feel
4: gross.
3: That's
4: so awful.
0: Isn't it cool?
1: It's the world.
0: It's weird.
4: That would be the Lord to come back now.
1: It's for the world. Yeah, amen.
0: It's
1: where the world is going, Kat.
3: Right, but then what if I have a feeling?
0: What kind of feeling?
3: That
1: tonight is going to be a good night?
3: Yeah.
0: Yeah, you got to get rid of that feeling if you start feeling that feeling.
3: Right.
1: Yeah, go jump in the pool.
0: So anyway, do you guys want to cuddle during the
1: break?
2: No, I don't even really like being hugged. If I'm so honest,
0: there's such interesting things going on in our world. Cuddle parties.
2: What's the venue for this? Like, what is the furniture situation?
0: It was an Airbnb. They rented an Airbnb, and she goes, "They could have rented a cleaner, nicer one." Yeah, it was not.
3: Next time, a Bed Bath and Beyond.
1: I'll sit over here and be single.
0: I'm curious. We need somebody to go. All right, it's time for Does That Make Me Crazy again. Our phone number is 800-543-3548. Hello, Mandy.
5: Hi.
0: Welcome to Does That Make Me Crazy? Go ahead and share away. What is yours?
5: So my mom has done this since I was a little girl, and I adopted it. I will pop popcorn, get melted butter, put it all over the popcorn, and then top it off with Parmesan cheese.
1: Parmesan.
5: And shake it up.
3: Not a bad idea.
5: Friend in college thought I was insane for doing that. So does that make me crazy?
0: No, that makes you a culinary genius.
1: That sounds delicious because I love all of those things.
0: That is, the fact that they called you crazy for that, that's they're crazy.
5: Yeah,
0: they're
5: probably
0: cuddlers.
5: Thank you for the validation.
1: Yeah.
5: Y'all.
4: You're welcome.
0: Yeah, you are smart.
1: Popcorn, real butter, not that movie theater fake stuff.
0: The real
1: and Parmesan cheese.
2: Yeah, it sounds like a recipe for success.
0: Butter. Yeah, we're Team Mandy on this one. I mean, we would love for you to be in our club, but that is way too good and delicious sounding for you to be crazy.
1: I'm gonna go ahead and say I'd cuddle with you.
0: Yeah. Well, Mandy did mention her husband. I don't think her husband would
1: I'm safe.
0: Do you think your husband would get mad if you cuddled with Big Al, Mandy?
5: I don't know. He might give me a pass.
0: That might be a new segment we got to try. Mandy, have a beautiful day. Thank you for your call. What's up, Raymond?
6: Morning.
0: What's up, dude?
1: Hey there, buddy.
0: What's going on, man?
6: So I'm trying to figure out something, man. This made me crazy. I was going to say something about my daughter, but she told me to throw myself under the bus.
1: Okay.
6: One thing is, I love bacon. I don't know who doesn't. But every time that I give me breakfast, it pisses me off because I don't feel like it's enough meat. Yes. I love it on a burger. I wrap it on some jalapenos, but I just can't do it on breakfast. It makes me mad. It's not enough meat.
0: It's just a little strip, just a little baby
4: skinny
0: strip.
4: Meat.
1: Yeah.
6: I need sausage. I need me some ham. I need all kinds of meat.
4: You need meat with girth.
0: Yeah.
1: You might want to invest in one of those meat cutters and go buy you a Philly, right?
4: Slab.
1: Yeah. And just slice your own.
0: Dude. And what's that big, thick bacon? What's the
1: just thick slice.
0: Just thick slice. Yeah, you might need that one.
4: I feel you on that.
0: Yeah. I don't know if you're crazy, though, Raymond. I'm glad you brought up bacon, though, because
6: can't do breakfast.
0: Recently, bacon kind of grosses me out.
1: Really?
0: Yeah.
1: Something
0: about, like, just bacon.
2: The thought of it?
0: Just eat it. When I eat it, I don't.
1: Dude,
0: I think
4: you're no longer one of us.
0: I know.
3: You're crazy.
0: I know. I felt weird telling you guys this because I didn't want to be judged, but.
2: It's interesting that it just changed. Like, your thoughts on bacon just changed.
0: Ask my wife. She just made me break bacon one day, and I was like, I can't eat it.
1: Raymond, do you drink Bloody Marys?
6: My wife does.
1: Put a slice of bacon in that Bloody Mary next time. Mm. Yeah, I'm telling you. Change the game.
2: Okay. Agree.
0: There you go. Ooh. Little tip from Big Al Mac for Raymond right there.
4: He just won't be having it for breakfast. Yeah. Too skinny.
0: Too skinny. You want meat. What's up, Sloan?
7: Oh, hi. Good morning.
4: Hi.
0: Good morning. All right, go ahead and see if you're going to join our... you've been to a cuddle party?
7: Can you hear me?
0: Hold on. Uh-oh. Hold on one second.
7: Hello?
4: We're here. Can you hear us?
0: Sloan?
8: Canceled the segment.
7: Oh, yes, I can hear you now.
4: Oh, thank the Lord. We didn't want to let you go.
1: You've been to a cuddle party?
0: You've been to one?
7: Yes, I did go to a cuddle party.
4: Please tell us.
7: What was that?
0: Tell us
4: more.
0: How was the cuddle party?
7: Oh, it was fun. It was in March in Grand Prairie.
0: Uh-huh.
7: And I really enjoyed it. I had been single for a little bit, and I was kind of creating some touch, and I asked, one man asked me to cuddle, and I said, no, thank you.
0: Yeah.
7: And I asked two women to cuddle, and they both said yes.
3: Okay.
0: So, would you do it again?
7: Maybe.
0: Okay.
7: The vibe of the host was not necessarily my personal vibe, but I definitely enjoyed the cuddling, and I can totally see how somebody could end up not cuddling with anybody, because at the beginning they talked for an hour about how you should say no if you don't want to cuddle with somebody, and some
4: rules.
7: Don't do any cuddling.
0: It should be cuddle at all times. Now, Sloan, let me ask you this.
4: Some people are just voyeurs, just watching.
0: I'm wondering for a friend. A friend of mine is wondering, how much did you pay for this cuddle party?
7: So the tickets, I believe, are regularly $30. The month I went, they were happening to waive the cost for women because it was like Women's Month.
0: Yeah. Oh, okay. Lucky. Okay. So girls get free cuddles.
9: How many people were there? Was there food out? And what did you wear? I'll hang up and listen.
0: Try Trey's also in.
7: There were like maybe 8 people. It was a potluck. So, and food was also provided by the person that hosted.
9: Could you eat while cuddling? Yuck.
7: No, okay, there was no food allowed in the, there was like mattress pads basically on the floor in the living room, but we had to like eat in the dining area.
0: Did anybody did you feel like anybody was crossing lines? Because I know they give you rules.
3: Yeah, were there feelings?
7: I don't think anybody was crossing a line. I felt like everybody listened really well, like during the like consent portion of the evening. Yeah. And then, everybody was
2: did you feel
7: what they were supposed to do.
2: Did you just feel awkward at any point?
7: Yes. I mean, it's definitely like an awkward situation, but like kind of, I didn't start cuddling with people until other people had started cuddling with other people. So like, I wasn't the one in the room who made the very first move, if that makes sense.
0: Okay.
3: You said you went because you needed, you were craving touch. You got touch. I guess you got what you were looking for. Were you 100% satisfied?
7: It really boosted my confidence too to like ask somebody to cuddle and have them say yes.
0: Did anybody stink?
7: Nobody that I was like that close with.
3: Are you still single?
7: No, I have a girlfriend now.
0: Okay, so you found somebody to cuddle with.
2: Good.
3: I wonder you chose 2 girls to cuddle with.
0: Well, let's see, Sloan, if we throw a Kid Nation cuddling party.
1: No, we're not.
0: An arena or something. Would you
2: at
0: come?
2: An arena?
0: Yeah. That's the biggest cuddle party of all time. I'm going big.
2: An arena, Daisy.
0: $20.
2: Oh my! And the proceeds go to
0: kids.
10: No, I have to say no.
0: Kelly,
10: I'm on the board. Yeah. I'm going to pass on behalf of the board.
1: Sloan is coming. I don't make many decisions. Any executive decisions, we can't do that.
0: We'll keep you posted, Sloan, on our cuddle. Thank you so much for sharing. That was awesome.
7: Okay, thank you. Have a good day.
0: You too, Sloan.
1: Oh my!
0: We'll talk it out, Kelly. We'll talk it out.
10: No.
0: We'll figure it out.
3: We're going to get sheets.
0: Yeah, it's going to be fine.
2: Ew.
3: Pillows.
2: It's going to be a potluck.
0: It's going to be a potluck. No garlic.
1: I got a bad
0: and no beans. All right. All right. We're thinking about it.
2: Now,
0: coming up here in about 10 minutes, we got a chance for you to win a Funko Pop of one of us. And also, we got our love expert who doesn't want to do the cuddle party helping you out with Love Letters to Kelly.
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0: Am.
1: My boyfriend and I are both 25 years old. We've been dating for about a year, and we've had our bumpy times, but it's been going really good. My boyfriend is a truck driver, and he's gone a lot, and we have a very honest and open relationship with each other. We talk pretty much all day long. I've never fallen this hard for any guy ever. He has a lot of friends that are girls, though. That doesn't bother me until they overstep their boundaries, that is. Now, my problem is there's this one friend of his that has come out of nowhere. Pretty much that will call him at all hours of the night to, quote, talk or, quote, talk about guy problems. Kelly, I'm not buying it, but they are friends and they have been for a while, so I just trust that he tells me the truth. When she will call him around midnight, it seems lately quite a bit, and since he is up and driving, he's going to be answering that phone call of hers. It kind of bothers me that she's calling that late, and I told him that. Now, this chick is asking him for money to pay her bills.
0: Oh.
1: You know you're mad when you're calling her this chick. Yeah. Now, I'm not mad. I'm not happy about that at all. We're now in a fight because he went ahead and said yes to give her the money without even asking or telling me till after he did it. I'm very bothered by this. Am I being over jealous or over dramatic, Kelly? That's Amanda.
0: Well, no, but these are things you need to consider if you want to stay in a relationship with this particular man. Dating is about realizing what you don't want in a relationship as well as what you do want. And if you've expressed to him you don't like it, he does stuff anyway. He maybe has this sort of savior complex where if a woman strokes, well, I don't want to compare Jesus to that, but if a woman, you know, is nice enough to him, kind enough to him, and begs, and he wants to help and save everybody, you know, a knight in shining armor. You know, I get it. He's up. He's a, you know, late night trucker, and, you know, his friend needs somebody to talk to, and she can count on he's there, right?
2: Right.
0: But also, out of respect for the woman in his life, which would be you, we assume, we're operating on that assumption, mm-hmm. you're the only one, that he would be able to tell the friend, look, you know, I'm in a relationship right now, can't really be doing stuff like this, I can't be loaning you money, but it is what it is. So you're justified in feeling whatever you want to feel, but he is who he is, and you got to decide if you want to be there for that, mm-hmm. you know?
2: Yeah, that's, if I were a truck driver, I'd want people to talk to me.
0: Keep you awake.
2: Keep you awake.
1: You know, I get that. But there's also gentlemen you can talk to.
2: Yeah, I could call JC. I could call Kirk. I could call, you know, my homeboys.
3: Don't talk a lot about fun stuff.
2: No, y'all don't.
0: Talking about sports?
3: Yeah, you're quiet a lot.
1: No, we talk about sports. We talk about cuddle parties.
3: I've seen that King of the Hill thing.
0: And that was just today.
3: I've seen that King of the Hill scene where it's like him and his guy friends hanging. They're just saying, yup.
1: Well, that's in person.
3: Yup.
2: You call other truckers. That's what CB radios were made for, you know, back in the day.
1: Yeah.
3: Girl talk is way much more fun.
0: Well, that is true. Well,
1: yeah, I'm not going to lie and say it's
0: not. Yeah, but she should be calling her girlfriends and not her truck driving boyfriend.
2: Right.
0: So,
1: yeah. Bam. Just like that.
2: Yeah.
1: Yeah, you're right to feel that way, though.
4: Love letters. Love letters to Kelly.
2: You're Kelly, you're the love expert.
0: I am
2: 22 years old, and I've been dating my girlfriend for over 2 years. But 2 months ago, we broke up. I fought to get her back, and I'm happy to say that we did get back together. We are definitely better now than we've ever been, even though I was convinced it was over. In fact, Kelly, I was so mad the first few days when we broke up because she said she was unhappy and stressed out, and she thought I deserved someone better, and she thought I was too good for her. So, I'm a nice guy. She's an amazing girl. I love her. The problem is, I was so mad when we broke up that I erased my social media with all of the pictures of us. I erased all of the pictures on my phone. I threw away all of the pictures I had at work and at home to forget about her. And I didn't want to have to see her face. Mm-hmm. What do I do? Let's see. And now, what do I do to make he didn't write this part right. What should I tell her? The next day, after regretting throwing away the letters, I went to the dumpster to dive, but the pictures were gone. I don't want to lie to her and tell her my apartment was broken into by a sick love letter thief. Any advice? I really need it, Casey.
0: Casey, come on, honey. All right, so what you do is you tell her, look, I was really mad and I was impulsive because the front lobe of my brain or whatever isn't fully developed yet. So we're going to have to create a whole bunch of new memories together.
2: Go.
0: So you can retrieve stuff from the cloud. I mean, just because you throw printed pictures away doesn't mean you can't. If they're in your phone, you can redo them, or you recreate them and kind of laugh it off and make it a

0: joke. Say, look, I was so mad. I was impulsive. I threw everything away. It was stupid of me. I shouldn't have done that because you're the love of my life at 22. I want to spend the rest of my life making more pictures with you.
1: Let's get married.
0: Starting now. So this isn't that deep, honey. Just, you know, you were a little hot-headed. Just explain it. Don't be lying. Why do guys just lie? That's just, I mean, what's the point of lying?
2: Yeah.
0: I don't get that, but that's not a good precedent to set. So just come clean, and if she breaks up with you again over it, well, maybe this relationship isn't meant to be.
2: Yeah, but you are being 22. You can make new memories and take new pictures.
0: Right, get your cell phone out and go take more pictures. It's not that deep.
1: You are.
0: But imagine, hey, I threw this away. Let's recreate this photo. You can make it kind of fun going back and recreating all the photos you threw away. That could be a fun thing.
1: And make fun of yourself for throwing, being like, I'm sorry, I just overreacted. That's on me.
3: Imagine if there actually was a love letter thief, though.
1: Whoa.
3: Right? Somebody just went by and took all of your family photos.
1: That would be funny.
4: Would it?
2: I am
4: really
2: love.
4: Dark.
1: I know you give it back, though.
2: I'm the love letter.
3: But it's the one thing you can't replace.
5: Yeah. Right.
0: JC thinks it's comical.
1: No, if I go to your house and I take all your pictures.
5: John Mulaney.
1: And then I give it back to you. Just to see how you respond. All right, if you want to write our love expert, you can write her at loveletterstokelly.com. Now coming up here in about 10 minutes, we got the entertainment report ready to go, Kelly.
0: Oh, already?
1: Oh, yeah.
0: I always say that, don't I?
2: Uh-huh. Same time every day.
0: Let me see. Oh, we were just talking about Camp Rock 3 last night. They had the red carpet premiere. I'll tell you who was there. And also, do we need a Spring Breakers 2?
2: Yeah.
4: Whoa.
0: Oh, we're Spring getting it. Wait till I tell you about it in today's entertainment report.
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6: 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Wake up. Wake up. 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
3: Kelly's Entertainment Report.
4: All right, what's going on, Kelly?
3: Well, my husband's really been digging that quarterback series on
4: Netflix. Love it. I just
3: Netflix.
4: It's on Netflix, and they have different seasons. And there's one that's wide receiver where they didn't do quarterbacks.
3: Yeah.
4: They're also cool because it covers their lives too, not just on the field.
3: That's it. So he dived in, and I'm going to have to let him know that he might have his attention diverted because Hard Knocks, the 21st season, that premieres on HBO tonight. I don't think we have HBO, so never mind.
4: And it's a Super Bowl champs.
3: Training camp with the Seahawks. Yeah, so that's tonight on HBO. We were just talking about this yesterday, but right before she hit the red carpet at last night's premiere in L.A., Disney confirmed Demi Lovato is back as Michi Torres in Camp Rock 3.
5: I'm going to sleep so well knowing this.
3: She's also an executive producer on the movie, which premieres Thursday night on the Disney Channel. You can stream it the next day on Disney Plus. Don't expect a lot of Michi. It's a cameo.
5: Oh,
6: I figured.
3: But on the red carpet last night, she was posing with the Joe Bros. They're back as Connect 3. And on Camp Rock 3, they're looking for a new opening act for their tour. Mm-hmm. So, of course, they go back to Camp Rock to discover the next big thing.
7: This is me. This is real.
3: Oh, that's...
7: I'm exactly where I'm supposed to be now. Gonna ask the line.
6: Oh, my God. Those lyrics are so wrong.
3: Yeah.
6: Close enough.
3: So everybody who's in this movie was on the red carpet. I didn't recognize none of them except for one.
4: We will, though.
3: That Malachi Barton that we just talked about yesterday. He's getting some Horizon New Star Award.
6: Oh, yeah.
3: And the woman that plays Mitchie's mom, Connie. I recognized her, too.
6: Oh, yeah, because she was in the other ones, too.
3: That's right, but I don't know any of them.
6: I also have to assume that the Jonas Brothers also just have a small role in it.
3: Oh, yeah.
6: Right? Like, they probably just pop in at the beginning and the end.
3: Yeah. They all look real thrilled to be on that red carpet, too.
6: I'm sure.
4: They'll look miserable. They'll say some line like, it's so good to be back. And then we'll never see them again.
6: Well, they set up the, we're looking for our next opening act.
4: Right, yeah.
6: And then they show up at the final jam at the end.
5: Yeah. At that movie, I was so mad that the other girl won who's playing a guitar with no strings.
6: Okay, spoiler.
4: Wait, what?
6: What?
5: Yeah, there's a girl who, she wins the whole competition at Camp Rock.
6: And
5: she
6: Camp Rock 2?
5: No, Camp Rock 1.
6: Oh.
5: And she comes out there playing a guitar. There's no strings on it. She's pretending to play. Like, she's not even playing the guitar.
6: And we can't even remember what her song sounded like.
3: You mean she was acting in a movie?
5: Terrible.
4: At least put strings on the guitar.
5: You know, also, my sister, she would skip forward whenever Demi Lovato got bullied. She was like, I don't like that part.
3: It's too heartbreaking. It's sad.
5: I know. I was like, my poor innocent sister.
3: All right. Promising to deliver a, quote, wild, high-stakes thrill ride that honors the first film while forging its own distinct path, Bella Thorne is going to write, direct, and star in Spring Breakers 2.
5: Watch out, Zendaya.
4: Spring
6: Breakers. Was she in the first one?
4: Yeah.
3: Was she?
4: No. I don't know.
3: The original in 2013 starred Selena Gomez, which was shocking.
6: Yeah.
3: She was trying to
6: Selena Gomez, Vanessa Hudgens.
3: Vanessa Hudgens, Ashley Benson.
6: Right.
3: And Rachel Corrine. Is that
6: she was
3: name?
6: Like the one that I wasn't familiar with.
4: So Bella
6: with.
4: Wasn't in it?
3: They not that I know of.
5: No.
3: This was 2013. Yeah. That's a long. That's 13 years ago. She was probably just coming out of Shake It Up Chicago or whatever it was called. Anyway, in the original, they played four college friends drawn into this orbit of a local drug dealer played by James Franco, and Gucci Mane played his rival.
4: Oh. And James Franco's character is based on a real live person named
5: Alien.
4: Riff Raff.
8: Oh, yeah.
3: His character's name was Alien.
4: Yeah.
3: But
4: Riff Raff is the guy he based it off of.
3: So there were four in the original. According to Entertainment Weekly, Bella's version is going to have five girls entering the wildest party of their lives on spring break, only to realize they were never guests. They were targets.
4: Oh. Not the targets.
3: And one of the producers for the original, her name is Roberta Hanley. She's back to produce Spring Breakers 2. And she said, this one's going to make the first one look like some Disney girls trying to get a new lease on life.
5: Oh.
3: Oh. I couldn't look at Selena in that light, so I never saw Spring Breakers.
4: Oh, she did great.
5: There was a filter on that movie, too.
6: There was. Yeah, it was very campy.
4: She was a goody-goody.
3: Maybe I'll watch it now. Enough time's passed.
4: You would be proud of Selena in that movie, I think, if I remember correctly. She was like good. She was like the good one.
5: I felt like I was watching that movie through some blurry glasses.
4: Yeah.
6: But maybe that was intentional.
3: A choice.
4: Like sun-kissed.
5: Like I'm drunk.
3: Like there's sunscreen smeared on the lens because
4: Everything's sunny.
3: The pool, the water, everything's covered in oily films.
5: Yeah.
4: I love oily.
3: Harry Styles wrapped up his residency in Mexico City last night. And to thank his fans there for being so sweet, Harry bought everybody churros.
6: Oh,
5: it's like Anna's wedding.
6: Yes, I love that.
3: All day Sunday and Monday. Apparently there's this churro chain called Churrería El Moro.
4: Churrería El Moro.
5: She's been in Mexico.
3: At this one branch in this trendy little neighborhood called Condesa, Harry, they announced Harry's paying for everybody's churros. So, of course, the lines.
5: Oh, water spill.
3: I got it. The lines are wrapped around the building. There's hundreds of pictures of these churro orders with people holding receipts with Harry's name and together on the receipts, the name of his tour. But he does this apparently in all of the cities where he's on this tour. In Amsterdam, he gave fans free drinks at a cafe. In London, he gave away flowers. In Brazil, he handed out these traditional lucky bracelets there. So I'm wondering, what's he going to give away in New York City? Hot dogs?
4: I love New York shirts.
3: Pretzels? Yeah.
6: Hot dogs.
3: What pizza? Do you give away in New York City from the,
4: pizza.
3: Who's going to be able to handle that kind of
4: a slice of
3: influx?
4: Pizza.
6: Yeah, little keychains of the Statue of Liberty. Yeah.
3: Alicia Keys. You know, the possibilities are truly endless in New York.
4: Mm-hmm.
3: Due to ongoing demand, the Backstreet Boys have added three more shows to their Vegas residency at the Sphere. I can't believe I haven't gone, but I'm nervous about it. I'm afraid I'll get sick. But they've got extra performances December 31st, January 1st, and the 2nd.
5: New Year's Eve, Kelly, go ahead.
3: The presale for the fan club starts at noon Central, August 18th. The artist presale exactly 24 hours later. And if there are any tickets left at that point, those will go on sale noon Central, August 21st. So I don't know. But since kicking off the Sphere residency in July of last year, the Backstreet Boys, they have so far performed for an estimated 750,000 fans across 47 sold-out shows.
4: Wow.
3: So far.
4: A lot of Backstreet Girls.
3: So they'll hit a million before this is over.
5: Yeah.
3: And it's all celebrating the music from Millennium, their 1999 album.
4: What are your fans?
3: 10 weeks at number one.
4: What are the Backstreet fans called? What do you guys call yourselves?
3: I don't know.
9: Backstreeters?
3: I love
5: the back doors.
8: The streetwalkers.
9: Back scratchers.
4: Back scratchers.
3: I have no idea what we call ourselves. Somebody let me know. IMG Models has signed their newest ingenue, 20-year-old Isabella Damon.
6: Do we know her?
9: She sounds very hot.
3: That's Matt Damon's daughter.
6: Oh,
4: Isabella.
3: She goes by Bella. He's married to Luciana Barossa. Uh-huh. Remember, she was like a waitress or something or a bartender, and he met her when he was filming a movie somewhere. She's like Argentinian, and they got married, and he like took in her daughter as his own, and they had three daughters together.
4: Well,
3: this is his oldest
4: life.
3: Biological daughter. She's 20, and she's 5'8", so she just makes the mark to be a runway model because you got to be tall.
4: Uh-huh.
3: She's a beautiful girl. But with IMG Models, a lot of Nepo babies are signed to them. You've got Iris Law, that's Jude Law and Sadie Frost's daughter. Romeo Beckham, the Beckham's kid, he's with IMG Models. And also Landon Barker, Travis and Shannon Mochler's son.
4: I don't think models are, I don't view them as Nepo babies because, they're created and they're good-looking people. Yeah, they're actually good-looking.
5: They've got connections.
4: Yeah, they do have connections.
3: But there's also the star power. Yeah. There's more eyes on those runway shows.
9: Yeah.
3: And, you know, they've got New York Fashion Week kicking off September 10th, so we could see a lot of Nepo babies walking the runway.
6: Oh.
3: Then, speaking of Landon, he's trying to build his own career, not only as a model, but as a musician. He focuses on pop, punk, alternative rock. Anyway, Travis was on a podcast and he said that The Voice actually reached out to Landon about being on the show. Because they like to throw those little twists.
4: Yeah.
3: You know, it's like, oh, this is a celebrity kid. So he went to his dad for advice and Travis said, dude, you're way too cool for that.
6: Whoa.
9: Oh,
3: if your idol is Kurt Cobain, would he ever do The Voice?
4: Nope.
3: No.
4: Nope.
3: He told Landon, there's no rush to get to the top. You don't have to seize every opportunity that comes your way if it doesn't align with what you want to achieve in your career. So what about Travis performing on American Idol several times over the years? Travis, like, that's different. I already was an established musician. Yeah. He said, I can do fun stuff just for me.
4: You don't sound, yeah, that's
3: because
4: different.
3: I'm a drummer. I'm not in the forefront. It would be different if I was the one singing, like Landon would be doing. So that's interesting. You're too cool for The Voice.
4: You're right.
6: I wonder if it was for the Celebrity Voice. Aren't they doing a celebrity edition of The Voice?
4: Yeah, remember we
3: maybe they approached him for that.
4: What are you talking about, Al?
9: Don't tell that to Kelly Clarkson. Carrie Underwood.
4: Yeah, but she's in pop. He's in like the punk, like the MGK realm.
9: But I'm just saying,
4: rock and roll. Yeah.
6: And that was primetime American Idol.
3: Yeah, it's different in what you want in your career. And when Kelly Clarkson did it, this was a new animal.
9: Yeah.
3: I mean, this was amazing.
4: This was the biggest thing in the world.
3: He's coming in at almost at a disadvantage because he is the son of a famous person.
4: Remember Jim Carrey's daughter did American Idol?
3: Yeah. Jane. Was her name Jane?
4: Sounds right. Sounds right. She was pretty good.
3: And Brian from the Backstreet Boys, his son was on American Idol
4: recently,
3: too. Yeah. Not too long ago. Anyway, that's today's entertainment.
4: Thank you, Kelly Raspberry. Coming up in 10 minutes, a worst date ever. But this morning, the Kid Craddock Morning Show is sponsored by ZipRecruiter.
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2: Hello, Sonia.
3: Hello.
2: How are you doing?
3: I'm doing great. How are you?
2: Doing excellent. I hear you you have a worst date ever story.
3: Yes. My husband and I, when we first met, we were like in a group setting, just a few friends of us that were getting together. And, you know, as the night went on, he tried to pay me a compliment that came out all jumbled up because he tried to compliment me and tell me that I'm the only person there not being the B word. But he basically just called me the B word. He said, "You're the only B word in here." And so I turned around and slapped him. So I was like, what the heck? And now, 25 years later, we are still married and we have an adult son.
2: Wow, that was love at first slap.
3: Yes, it 100% was.
4: Oh my God.
2: That means you really like, when we mess up how we're saying things, that means we're really crushing on you.
3: Yeah, I was like, boy, and it was just reaction. Like, I didn't actually mean to slap him because I kind of knew what he meant, but it was just the reaction and like, yep. As soon as he said it, I slapped, and he's like, "I didn't mean that. I'm sorry." And yeah, and so now, of course, we laugh about it all the time.
2: Oh, I meant to say you're the baddest bee in here, baby. Yeah.
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2: Caller number 13.
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4: Yeah, yes.
2: It's a prime number. You'll score the Funko Pop of your choice and the $100 here shortly. You know, I've been talking a lot about lettuce lately because I'm a very anti-lettuce guy. But I might be pro.
10: You don't want that ED.
2: Yeah, I don't want the explosive diarrhea that's going around. And
9: but
2: also,
9: you were anti-lettuce before that.
2: I've always been. I've been a person who says it's the gateway to diarrhea. And that's what's been happening in the world lately.
4: Yeah.
2: But now they have my... They're pricking up my ears now.
4: Why?
2: Because scientists have created protein lettuce.
4: Protein lettuce?
2: Yeah. Mm. Scientists have finally created what might be the only thing that get meatheads to eat their lettuce. And they.
11: Does it taste like meat?
2: I don't know. See, Kelly, I would need to try this, but I guess they're shooting up pig genes into the chloroplast of lettuce.
11: Pig genes?
2: And tobacco cells. So I guess even tobacco is going to have some. Yeah, pig genes.
11: Well, certain people don't eat pork, so they would now not be able to eat the lettuce.
2: Yeah, you want to be able to eat that lettuce if you're anti-pork, but that's what they're shooting up into the chloroplast.
11: Yeah, I see. I was like at the gas station the day, and there was like a protein or probiotic Pepsi. I'm like, I don't want that.
2: Probiotic Pepsi?
11: Yes. It's like, y'all got to separate.
2: Yeah, we don't need that.
11: I don't need that.
2: Is that kombucha? Kombucha?
9: I don't like it.
10: I love it.
2: You do?
10: Uh-huh. Especially whenever I'm trying to stay away from wine and alcohol. Like when I did dry January, I drank a lot of kombucha.
11: Yeah, because it could get you a little buzz.
10: No, it was because it was a good antioxidant. You can get some with no alcohol, like low alcohol. Like
2: boring.
9: Yeah. Am I thinking of the right thing? Doesn't kombucha have like a weird texture to it?
2: Yeah.
9: Okay.
10: Well, no, if they put the chia seeds in
2: it. It's like fizzy.
10: You can get it without the chia seeds.
11: It's the fermentation that makes you feel a little buzz.
2: I don't like that.
4: Well, if you want to just give up alcohol, you can get NA wine. I mean, or NA beer.
10: That's true. But no, it's good. It's good for your gut, though, as well. Yeah. Kombucha is very healthy for you.
2: Yeah, gut health and all that stuff.
10: Mm-hmm.
2: But nah.
11: Gut health.
10: But I don't want protein lettuce with pig genes in them.
11: No.
10: That's no. Mm-hmm.
9: No, keep your genes on your pigs.
2: Why not? I'm willing to try it, and I'm very anti-lettuce.
10: You can get your protein in other ways, like a protein shake.
2: Yeah, that's fine.
11: But if you're a vegetarian, still, if it's got the pork stuff in it, does that take away the vegetarian quality?
2: I don't think it's vegetarian. Right, like, if we got animal genes.
11: Too many questions here.
10: Have you seen them? They're able to 3D print chicken cutlets, like chicken breasts.
9: What?
2: 3D cut? I saw something about that. What? Like fake meat?
10: No, real meat. Science is able to do it.
9: You can 3D print meat?
10: Yes.
2: Well, I think that's what McDonald's does with the McRib.
9: What?
2: That's not a real rib.
4: Really?
10: Right. It's not. It's like a
4: spoiler.
10: Piece of meat. It's
2: breaking news.
10: Chunk of
9: fake
10: meat.
9: News.
4: I was talking to Charlie last night, and we decided that we're going to do a veggie fruit day, one day per week. Like, no meat, because I eat a lot of meat. Really, I really would.
2: So you're just going to do fruit and veggies?
4: So fruit, veggies. I said, you pick the day.
11: And need she some picked, protein.
4: And she picked Thursday. So we'll just do one day a week where we just, I've never done this before.
11: Like ever. Veggie wraps? It's good for your system.
2: Audrey does bring up a solid point, though. How are you going to get that protein in for a growing Asian?
4: Well, we'll do egg.
11: I don't know if a kid needs it as much as an adult to have that, like, cleanse for your system.
4: Yeah.
10: There's protein in pumpkin seeds.
2: That's just his favorite fun fact.
10: Yeah. Well, it's on the topic of how are you going to get your protein in. Yeah. So,
9: and avocados are really good for you.
11: And fats. Yeah. Like,
4: And, but, you know, we love some eggs. So we'll get it in there.
10: How do we feel about lab-grown meat, though?
11: I'm not a fan.
4: No, okay.
10: You wouldn't kill a chicken.
11: It's apocalyptic feeling.
4: Yeah.
10: But you wouldn't kill a life.
9: Dystopian.
10: But that's the other part, though. You wouldn't kill the chicken. You would just have the meat.
11: I'm all about killing chickens.
4: Say that
11: fake stuff.
9: Hashtag kill the chickens.
11: Yep.
4: One of my waitresses found a chicken the other day, and she caught it, and she took it home. Like, it was walking around.
11: To eat or to raise?
4: To raise, I guess. Yeah, to raise. And I saw it, but I just kind of drove off. Yeah, we were in Key West, and we saw chickens just running around everywhere.
9: Wild chickens.
4: But there was a medium-sized chicken just walking up and down the street. And it sounds like the beginning of a joke, but it's not. And and I just saw it. I said, hey, look, Charlie, there's a chicken. And so my bartender runs it. She actually caught it. And it's our pet.
11: That's hard to catch a chicken.
4: Yeah,
11: it is hard. Yeah, I've seen chickens roaming around in my neighborhood. My neighbor still has a rooster, by the way. It's still living. And I also saw a man.
9: For now.
11: And I thought I was having a hallucination, but I saw a man in the alleyway holding a toucan.
2: The bird?
11: The Fruit Loops guy.
4: Yeah. Is that a parrot?
11: Yes.
2: I don't think I've seen one in real life.
11: Or it looked like a toucan.
10: The dodo bird is extinct.
11: Oh. I just thought that was crazy.
4: Yeah.
2: The Fruit Loops bird.
11: Yes. That's what I'm saying. Life. Yeah.
9: Sam.
11: Yes.
9: Right? Wow. Toucan Sam?
2: Yeah.
11: Yes.
4: Y'all don't know what y'all are missing by living up in the city, that city life. Because I can drive down the street and there's a guy that keeps his gate halfway open. And I don't know, once a month, I'll see like 4 or 5 goats just following each other on the service road of the freeway.
11: That's irresponsible goat ownership.
2: I live in the suburbs and I have longhorns in some of the neighborhoods.
4: Oh, okay.
2: So take that, Mr. Countryman.
11: Mr. Countryman.
6: I'm going to school. It's time for kids across the country to jump back on the bus.
2: Mary, how are you doing this morning?
7: Hi, good morning.
2: Good morning. What you got going on?
7: I'm just taking the kids to school this morning.
4: Oh, is today the first day?
7: Second day for Garland.
2: We'll give them a shout out. What's your kids' names?
7: Michelle and Ryan.
2: Hey, Michelle and Ryan. We hope you have a wonderful school day today. And congratulations to you, Mary, because you just won the Back to School with Kid Nation contest. So we're going to give you $100 to help with the shopping list in case you guys need some extra materials, maybe some coloring pencils, whatever you need. But also, we're hooking you up with a limited edition Funko Pop Yourself figure of your favorite morning show cast member. So, Mary, who would you like to pick, which will hurt the feelings of everyone else in the room?
11: Don't put her on the spot like that.
10: Kelly and Big Al were chosen yesterday.
4: But I'll go ahead and nominate myself.
2: For what?
4: For her selection.
7: I would love to pick JC.
4: Okay.
7: They probably wouldn't like that. So,
2: Wait, what?
7: Go with Big Al.
4: Oh, thank you.
11: Wait,
2: we're going to
11: pick JC?
2: Because
4: she has made her selection.
11: Because why?
10: Your husband?
7: Yeah, my husband probably wouldn't like that in my bedroom on my...
11: JC,
9: but he'd be okay with Big Al.
11: Yeah. You're too hot to be chosen.
10: And JC,
11: not Big Al.
10: JC's have his muscles out.
4: Yeah. The tide is turning. Wow.
9: But she's good with Big Al.
4: Your husband wouldn't be upset with me then?
2: No.
11: Nope, not at all.
7: No, he looks like my neighbor. My neighbor across the street looks just like Big Al.
4: You know what? I'm okay being the safe black dude.
11: I love the logic.
2: And I'm okay with you not being your husband. I'll take that as a compliment.
4: I'm okay being the non-threatening guy. Yeah, I'm all right with that.
11: That's great.
4: That's how I'm going to interpret this.
11: I look at that bobblehead and I feel nothing, honey.
4: That's how I'm going to interpret it.
2: Well, Mary, enjoy your Big Al Mac Funko Pop, which you can now look over on your nightstand and just go, ha-ha! And laugh at.
4: Or you can just go, hey, Big Al.
2: And you're
11: $100. And it's really cute. It looks just
7: like
11: him.
7: Thank you so much, guys.
2: It really does. Thank you so much, Mary, for listening on the way to school this morning. Kids, have a wonderful day at school. What's your husband's name?
7: Michael.
2: All right. And Michael, what's up, dude? What's going on?
4: I'm going to order more Big Al Funko.
2: You chill out there, Mr. Popular. All right. Mary, hang on for us. We're going to set you up. That's one of two that we give away each morning. So we'll do it again in sometime this hour, actually. We got to get to it, Kelly Radner.
4: Man, I get two in one day.
10: Well, that's pretty good.
4: That'll make my day. That'll make my week.
2: She said she wanted to choose me, but the husband got in the way.
10: We can't all be a pick-me.
2: Yeah. Don't be a pick-me. Be a pick-me. Is it cheating if my husband was... All right, so there's a very viral video that came out of QVC.
11: Oh, my God.
2: And I know we've all seen it. I might be on the other side of it.
10: It blew me away.
11: I'm on the other.
2: It's fake.
10: Oh.
11: No.
9: You're joking.
2: I think it's fake. And based on what's happening now, based on everything that's happening, I feel vindicated on this. We'll get into it in 10 minutes.
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4: One of the most viral videos

0: up.
1: Very. Yeah.
2: And it was really funny.
3: And the wig is not that pretty.
0: No, it's adorable. Wow. That little short, sassy thing, I would love one. Us.
4: I look like a little.
0: You are wrong.
4: The one she was wearing kind of looked like one
3: that
4: of those.
3: That was terrible.
0: It looked like the, real.
4: It looked like the Kate Gosselin.
3: Plenty of great wigs. That was not a great wig. Like that.
2: Did y'all see the video of the wig getting ready for its Netflix documentary? No.
5: That's funny.
4: All right, so I guess everybody, Trey and I, were alone in this one right here.
2: Yeah, well, we'll see what she says on Jimmy Fallon.
1: We'll be vindicated.
4: I think we will be.
3: I also just love like a montage of like news anchors when they mess up or mispronounce a word and then they just get into this laughing fit.
2: Yeah.
4: See, news anchors, I truly believe that they are completely slipping up because
3: they're men.
4: They're doing it live. One of my favorite ones is a woman.
0: Oh, you believe
3: name
0: her?
3: Name her.
4: I don't know her name.
0: Oh, name a woman. She didn't want to go viral to further her career.
4: She wasn't selling her wigs. Oh,
0: but she didn't want to like propel herself in the public spotlight.
4: We're not going to turn this into a woman man.
5: So do you think the lady that was doing the remote that had the cockroach crawling all down her chest, you think that was a manufactured also?
4: Because that was a real cockroach.
0: What if she put it on her like him and hoped and prayed it climbed up during the whole broadcast?
5: Put this cockroach on me.
4: I want you to go this hard when Kelly says the video is fake.
5: Dude, I'm
4: said you had my back 2 days ago.
5: I do have your back in some cases, but this one I think is authentic.
3: I just heard you say you don't respect women.
2: Yeah.
4: I believe I am a father to a wonderful little woman.
3: Who probably also makes mistakes.
5: But I just applaud them just for the show must go on. You got to keep going.
2: Yeah.
5: There's a CNN guy the other day that swallowed a fly.
2: What?
5: While he's interviewing someone. He's doing an interview and got a live shot on him, the split screen. Shot on him, shot on the other guy. And the guy swallows a fly. He goes, I think I just swallowed a fly on live TV.
0: And back to the news.
5: But he had to go back. You know, yeah. The show had to go on.
1: Oh. Here's JC's favorite.
6: He's gay. I mean, he's gay. Excuse me. He's blind.
4: That's one of the greatest ones ever.
0: Excuse me.
4: One of the greatest mess-ups of all time, and she handled it so well.
2: Oh, and JC, she was on Jimmy Fallon last night, so we can already look at the clip.
4: We can see what she said. Anyway, go get your Tony Bratton wig. That looks like a Brazilian blowout. Blowout. Yeah. Blowout.
3: Not a blow-on.
4: Now, dating is rough, and someone on this show, Audrey, is a magnet for red flags.
2: Oh, my God. Okay. Welcome to women not being believed.
4: No, this isn't on you. This is on guys. Guys suck.
0: Yeah, this guy sucks.
5: This guy's bad.
4: Well, this is. We heard what he said, and we're like, this is...
5: I didn't think I could like anybody less than I like Chicago.
4: Yeah.
5: But I like this guy less than I like Chicago.
4: All right, let's meet the latest red flag next.
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6: 11.
5: Caller number 11. You will get to choose which Funko Pop you would like. Don't let your husband get in the way of your decision. Or let him. And we'll give you $100 as well.
6: Big Al and Anna, Big Al and Kelly have already been picked.
7: Yeah, but
8: I have not. I have not. JC, I mean, Justin just said my name.
7: But I went back and checked the show truck. We got plenty of mine. Because, you know, they just, I don't know why.
5: Right.
7: I got plenty of them.
9: So. You're getting real greedy with this, Al.
7: No, I'm feeling yourself too much.
9: All of us have a turn.
7: I've never won anything on the show in like 30 years. So let me have this.
6: But if you do
9: That's
6: win.
9: That's not true.
7: Very little.
9: Don't be lying. But
5: this guy's trying to get people to get him.
6: If you
5: pick
6: do
5: them.
6: Win, pick your most favorite cast member.
8: Because that's the Funko Pop that you will be stuck with for
5: right,
8: the
5: forever.
8: Rest of
5: yeah.
8: your life.
6: Not the one that your husband wants. The one you want. You.
8: The one that you kind of want to use as a voodoo doll.
5: Right. Ooh.
9: Oh, now, that would be perfect.
5: Real quick, before we get into Audrey the red flag magnet. A long time ago on this show, I'm in the middle. I'm trying to host and I'm doing things and we have a little phone log here. And when we take calls, all I get is the name and whatever reason you're calling for. So I have a little heads up. And I famously went to the phones and I said, Malici, how you doing? Mm. And everyone on the show started laughing at me. And I didn't know why. I don't know why I was getting laughed at because it said Malici on there.
6: And you've never recovered since then.
5: I've never recovered. In fact, to this day, it's been years. Since I did this, I still have people walk up to me and say, I remember the day you said Malici on the radio. I've had people named Malachi come up to me and go, hi, JC, my name is Malici, a.k.a. Malachi. So it still happens. In fact, it happened last week. But I've been vindicated because there's a reason I say Malici. It's just the way I was raised. And I was watching a soccer match this past weekend. And I'm sitting there watching the game. And after about 30 minutes of watching, my wife finally paid attention. And she goes, wait, did I hear what I think I just heard? So take a listen.
10: Extiende la pelota para el recién ingresado Malachi Jones. Malachi para Ward, otra vez para Malachi.
11: Y al mismo Perea, Malachi Jones ahí ocupando.
5: Malachi Jones he's talking about.
8: Malachi.
5: But it's Malachi.
8: It is that is how it's spelled.
6: Maybe
5: so,
6: he messed up,
8: and
6: too.
8: And I shouldn't harp on you because I mispronounce names regularly.
5: I've never met Malachi in Mexico when I lived there. But I'm guessing that's how we say the name down there. Mm, I think Malachi.
9: Malachi. Is his name Malachi or Malachi?
5: His name's Malachi.
10: Right.
5: Malachi, because you spell it M-A-L-A.
9: No, you're saying Malachi.
5: I said Malachi. I think I said whatever was written on it. I said it wrong here too. Malachi, because I
7: Malachi, yeah.
5: But the way it is spelled with an A. So, see, I'm not the only one. So, if you guys want to write that announcer right there,
7: no, we'd rather just make fun of you.
6: Yeah,
7: because you're right here.
8: And I think part of what made it funny that I think it was within days that you also read on the doll.
5: Well, that was. What am I supposed to do there?
8: Yeah, I don't blame you for that one either. But it was funny
6: on the DL.
5: On the DL, but it was all together.
6: And so I was the phone screener who typed that in. I was like, "What do you want your name to go by?" And they said, "I don't want you to put my name at all. I just want to be on the DL." So I said, "ONCHEDL
5: on the DL."
6: On the
7: we've all done it, dog.
5: Listen, that could be a real name.
7: I asked Kid Craddock, "What does Donzelli mean?" Donsley. I never will forget that.
9: Donsley.
5: Yeah, I thought it was Donsley.
6: But we bring it up just because you made that mistake, just like homegirl with the wig on the QVC network made a mistake.
5: No, see, I read that. She said that. All right, let's give away this.
12: I'm going.
5: Funko Pop.
12: It's time for kids across the country to jump back on the bus.
5: Jennifer, how are you doing?
13: I'm good. How are you?
5: Congratulations, Jennifer. You're a caller number 11. What you got going on right now?
13: I am at work.
5: Ooh, what do you do for work?
13: I work in an office.
5: Okay. In an office.
7: On the down low. Okay.
5: All right, keeping it on, okay, on she's keeping it on the door.
9: Okay, yeah. On the door.
5: That's what she's doing. All right. Well, Jennifer, I'm guessing this Funko Pop is going to be hanging out with you at the office. Am I correct?
13: Actually, we'll probably be hanging out with the Kelly Raspberry Wake Up, Rise Up clock that I won.
7: Okay, so
5: one can only guess what Funko Pop
9: Make
5: you're going to choose.
9: Spread it out.
5: Okay, which Funko Pop would you like?
13: The one and only Kelly Raspberry.
7: That's, there you go.
9: Oh, that's so nice. Thank
5: you. Yeah, you
9: got to
5: put it next to the clock. Why
9: Thank
5: wouldn't you?
9: And you know what? I didn't have to campaign for it.
5: No, you
7: that's
5: not.
7: All right, Kelly.
9: Just,
7: you know what?
9: It just comes to you.
5: It just comes.
7: That's very true.
5: You
7: that's
5: just wait true. And it'll show up just like that. Well, we'll get
9: it's
5: you.
9: A pretty cute Funko Pop.
5: It does look just like Kelly, by the way. And we'll hook you up with that. And $100 for back to school shopping as well, okay?
9: Yay.
13: Sounds great. Thank you.
9: Thank you.
5: And by the way, thanks to Funko, you can create custom Funko Pop characters of your friends, family, whoever at Funko.com. We got another chance for you to win some tomorrow morning. We do it twice a day, and it's called the Funko Pop Yourself, if you want to make yourself. Mm-hmm. Or if you want to collect all of us, just make us two, if you just win one. Jennifer, hang on for us. We'll get you all set up. Boom. Congratulations, Kelly and Al, on being chosen yet again.
9: Hey, two for two.
7: Yeah,
9: two
7: each. This side of the room has got it going. Zone.
6: I hope Kelly gets the most.
5: And I get half. Oh. She will.
9: The tide will turn. Yeah, trust
8: Can I also get a Kelly Funko Pop?
9: Oh.
7: Yeah. I kind of want
9: one. The tide will turn. Y'all, I promise somebody's going to pick everybody's Funko Pop. It's true.
6: You sound like,
8: picked 50% of the time.
6: Yeah. Well, very, Lindsay Lohan, Mean Girls, takes the tiara.
9: That's right. You get a piece.
6: You get a piece of the tiara. Y'all are all so beautiful.
5: I did get a message saying.
9: Look, I get it, because it hurts your feelings when you're not. I
5: got a message on the DM, and it said, hey, it seems like you guys' feelings are starting to get hurt. And I was like, yeah, you're right. And they said, why don't you guys just tell them they can select in the back room? And I said, because that's not how our show works.
9: And they'll
8: tell us anyway.
5: Yeah. See, when we get too high, we need to bring ourselves back down to earth. The problem is the rest of us are way too close to earth right now.
8: I start down low. It is better, though, than being like, oh, today we're giving away Anna's Funko Pop and, like, no one calls. Like, you know what I mean? Like, that's the alternative. So I think the way we're doing it works.
5: Okay.
9: Every time we meet a little girl, who do they automatically log on to? Anna. It's like the rest of us aren't there.
8: It's my Swifties.
5: That's right.
9: So you have
5: it's coming in.
8: No, I'm just saying the way that we're doing it with you get to pick your favorite is better than the alternative.
5: Listen, school's starting. We had school starting today, tomorrow. The little kids will get in and they'll be like,
6: Mom. Were any of y'all picked last at recess?
7: Oh, yeah. Or when I went to the white school, and the sporting, they're picking people for sports, and they did pick me first, but I was a serious disappointment to the team. That is even worse.
9: That would always happen to me. Like, so I was always really tall. Yeah, so they assumed I was athletic.
7: Right.
9: So, like, the first day of PE class, I got picked first, but then after about a week or two, I was last.
7: Yeah,
9: it was so humiliating.
8: Yeah.
9: I don't like
5: when they did that.
7: I remember last night on that Dancing with the Stars show, and they were supposed to go pick their partner, and two guys went to the same girl, and one guy went to the other girl. The third girl is just sitting
5: alone.
7: Oh. Alone. Yeah.
5: Well, Audrey has been sitting alone, and so she's been out.
8: Wow, no one. No.
6: So lonely.
8: No one picks my Funko Pop.
5: No, you got plenty of suitors on the dating apps, but the problem, Audrey, is that you are becoming the queen of red flags. You're finding the red flag guys.
8: Or are they just everywhere now?
5: Well, that's
8: valid.
5: Yeah, that also could be the case. Because the latest red flag came.
8: The British guy?
5: His British guy.
8: We were talking about him last week. Weren't we talking about that? I was going to meet with him the next day?
5: Yes.
8: And he was claiming to be super wealthy and stuff?
5: He's continuing on that
7: rich.
5: On that route.
8: This is the guy that said he was a millionaire? Yes. And we didn't end up meeting last week because he's like, so I told you I would get there Monday, right? And I was like, no, you said we were hanging out tomorrow. And he's like, oh, I meant I would be in Florida tomorrow. I have a really big meeting there. And he's like, but I'll be there next week in Dallas. And he's like, the good news is he sends me a voice memo, which I played for everyone in this room.
5: And boy, was it.
9: He sounds British.
5: He does sound British.
8: He goes, the good news is by that time, I will have had such a big meeting that is worth £300,000.
9: Wow.
8: And how much is that in dollars?
7: Yeah. You convert?
5: That's a heavy meeting.
8: Yeah, I have no idea. But he said, then I can spend bleeping $20,000 on you.
7: Oh, wow.
9: $20,000?
6: He's offering you $20,000?
5: Is this what being a girl's like? Guys just say, I want to spend $20,000 on you?
7: No guy that's legit says that kind of stuff. Well,
8: there's some sugar daddies out there.
5: Is he sure? But he's young. He's not like an older dude.
8: He's talking about treating me.
9: That's what he's very transactional, it sounds like.
7: Yeah.
5: I can spend
6: $20,000. There's also guys that just want to be cussed at and treated like trash. And they pay women to do that for them.
5: That's a dominatrix.
9: That's not what this is indicating.
6: No, not just that. Like, nothing touching at all. Just be mean to me.
9: Why are we bringing that up?
6: Yeah. Oh, because, I mean, it's a job.
8: So, wait, so question.
5: We're talking about dating.
8: Is he saying that...
14: I love to show the tech...
8: Is he saying that he wants to give you $20,000? Or is he saying he wants to spend that on you?
9: Spend it.
8: He said that he would give me and treat me. And then he keeps asking for my picture literally every day. And
9: he wants to know what you look like. I get that.
8: We met on a dating profile where there were 20 pictures of
9: me. But you just got catfished yesterday. That's what I'm saying. Maybe he's been catfished.
8: Okay, well, then I sent him more pictures of me, and he just keeps complimenting me. And he's like, more.
9: Send him a group shot with all of us.
8: More.
7: Yeah, I'll pick you out.
5: This guy, he sent her a picture, and the pose... Was
9: very weird.
5: It was an interesting pose.
6: What does he look like?
5: Let me paint the picture here for Kid Nation if you want to know what this guy looked like. So he looks British, and he's staring at the camera, but he's trying to do like a sexy gaze into the camera. And then he has his right hand up near his ear, like he's...
9: Doing like a sexy girl pose.
5: It's a sexy girl pose.
6: What kind of British? Like Tom Holland or...
5: Tom Holland.
8: Or Matty Healy.
5: No, not Tom Holland.
9: They just look British, you know.
6: Yeah. Tom Holland's British.
5: What's Taylor Swift's ex-boyfriend?
8: Which one? Hiddleston. Joe Alwyn.
5: That's the vibe he gets.
6: Oh, okay.
5: Yeah.
8: We're communicating on WhatsApp, and I'm not going to lie to you. I'm getting a little bit of red flags.
5: A little bit.
7: This is not a red flag. This is like the flag that's out in front of the car dealership.
8: Because during his voice memo, it literally couldn't translate what he was trying to say.
9: I know. Accent?
8: No, because he's just incoherent for half of it. I think I'm going to need like subtitles with him. I don't know how I'm going to communicate with him in person. I think you guys
9: maybe y'all need to do a lot of talking.
7: Yeah.
8: Ew. I don't know about that.
6: Audrey, I really think you should look into opportunities for that.
5: Could you do a background check on this guy? Don't we have to do that before we go on dates?
8: Yeah. He doesn't have social media, he says, or LinkedIn.
5: Wait, no social media whatsoever?
8: I can't find him online.
9: I think that's healthy.
8: I mean, not everybody has it these days.
7: Trey's about to go crazy.
5: No trace?
15: Kelly is rage baiting me out of control. This is the love letter to Kelly. She'd be infuriated. On fire.
5: There's no trail of this guy on the internet.
8: Okay, should I give you his first and last name?
5: No.
8: So Kid Nation can
5: don't do that to him.
7: Do not get into a vehicle with this guy. Because he's
9: no.
7: This
9: guy
8: Al got so mad at me in
7: this
8: Florida.
7: This guy's bad.
9: That's true. You should.
7: I'm telling you, you need to. If you do meet him, if you choose to meet him. Do that. Just literally meet him somewhere
8: and get a ride back. He doesn't have one here.
5: That's right.
8: Yeah,
7: he got a rental car, but if he
8: rents a car, he's going to be driving on the wrong side of the road.
9: Yeah.
5: So
8: you don't want that.
7: There's that too.
5: So he gave you the last name. You searched him, couldn't find anything. He says he has no social media.
6: But he said he's a millionaire.
5: And all he talks about is how much money he has.
6: And he's offering Audrey $20,000.
7: And he's going to treat me.
5: Can you tell him to just wire that to you so you can invest it?
8: Yeah.
5: Or whatever?
7: Right.
8: Like, can I just take the money?
7: You can just treat yourself.
8: I'll donate it to Kids Kids.
16: He has kids?
6: No, she will donate $20,000.
8: Oh, sorry. I just got so confused. I'm like, maybe he does. You never know.
5: By the way,
8: and a wife.
5: We were talking about the cuddle party earlier, and we were saying we might create a cuddle party with Kid Nation, and maybe the proceeds go to Kids Kids. But a Kid Nation member said, no, you can't donate it to Kids Kids. You got to donate it to adults.
9: Right.
5: That's right.
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101.9 San Antonio's best variety of the 80s, 90s, and today with another hot and humid day, look for temperatures to be about 98.

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101.9 San Antonio's best variety of the 80s, 90s, and today, Bernie Little League's World Series trip, it isn't over just yet. We thought they were going to get the Southwest Region title, but now they have to play one more winner-take-all game tonight. A judge reinstated Tulsa National, so their rematch is at 6 o'clock in Waco, and if they win, they're officially on their way to Williamsport.

Q1019, San Antonio's best variety of the 80s and 90s. And today I'm Jenny James with some nonstop music and good vibes for you. 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

101.9 San Antonio's best variety of the 80s, 90s. And today, Whitney Houston's birthday was over the weekend. And to celebrate it, her family is putting out Whitney. It's an album of her number one, stylized with a one instead of the I in Whitney. And she has a new Barbie dressed in the outfit she wore in the I Wanna Dance with Somebody Who Loves Me

0: 101.9, San Antonio's best variety of the 80s, 90s. And today, I'm Jenny James. Bill Miller Barbecue has their Thanksgiving turkey plates back already. Sliced turkey drenched in gravy, two sides, and a large tea for just $10.05. I know it seems hot, but Thanksgiving food is so good. 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Sounds yummy.
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Q109, San Antonio's best variety of the 80s and 90s. And today, the Perseid meteor shower is tomorrow night. How to watch it in San Antonio in three songs. Here's the

0: 101.9, San Antonio's best variety of the 80s, 90s. And today, I'm Jenny James. The Perseid meteor shower is tomorrow night, and it's going to peak late Wednesday night into early Thursday. Now, this is a bright, reliable summer shower that delivers glowing trails from the meteors and plenty of wow factor. That's what NASA says. Several nearby state parks like Enchanted Rock and Lost Maples are hosting watch parties about 90 minutes from town. Just find some dark skies, let your eyes adjust, and look up for one of summer's best celestial shows.
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90s. And today, Schlitterbahn just scored a sweet honor. They are Texas's most nostalgic summer spot. Families return year after year. Other national favorites included Dollywood and Silver Dollar City.

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San Antonio's best variety of the 80s and 90s. And today, almost time to win a trip for two to our iHeartRadio Music Festival. Everything's taken care of, including $1,000 in spending cash. It's happening in 6 minutes.

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And today I'm Jenny James. Thanks for joining me today. You definitely made my day better. And Bob Hauer's coming up next. 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

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Family vacation report, the Disneyland Resort, airfare, stay at the hotel, park tickets, if you can happen.

Def Leppard on Q1019, San Antonio's best variety of the 80s, 90s, and today. With Bob Howard, TIL, Today I Learned, people were doing makeup 164,000 years ago. Yeah, it was eyeliner before electricity. TIL, Today I Learned in minutes.

0: Madonna. It's Q1019, Tuesday afternoon with San Antonio's best variety of the 80s, 90s, and today. With Bob Howard, TIL, Today I Learned. I think you should learn something new every single day, all right? Today I learned humans have been worried about their appearance for a really, really long time. Archaeologists found what believed to be the world's oldest known cosmetics. They found them in South Africa, these makeup sticks that date back about 164,000 years. Mineral pigments that can be ground up and applied to the skin. So, you know, while we think of makeup as a modern thing, like lipstick and mascara, our ancient ancestors were mixing up their own beauty products, thinking to themselves, man, I guess I could look a little better.
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San Antonio's best variety of the 80s, 90s, and today. 5:40 today, Q Work Perk. Your opportunity to have a family vacation for four to the Disneyland Resort. Ooh, I

Donna Lewis on Q1019, San Antonio's best variety of the 80s, 90s, and today. With Bob Howard, Daily Do Good Time, a kitten couldn't use his back legs until rescuers built him a set of wheels. You're going to love this story in minutes. They say

0: Hank and Nate Roos on Q101.9, San Antonio's best variety of the 80s, 90s, and today. With Bob Howard, a daily do-good time. So this kitten didn't know he was supposed to give up. The cat's name is Gelato. Gelato was brought to an Ohio animal shelter, unable to use his back legs. So a staff member got creative, built a tiny wheelchair out of ruler zip ties and Hot Wheels cars. It worked. Then when Gelato outgrew that, they 3D printed a wheelchair and did some daily physical therapy. Now Gelato's starting to play, run, and act like a normal kitten. Sometimes all you need is someone willing to help you get moving, right?
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Q1019, San Antonio's best Friday in the 80s, 90s, and today. Will the Birdie Little Leaguers actually go to South Williamsport? It's going to be a rematch against Tulsa tonight after a court order. Go figure. It's Q1019.

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1: 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All right, Bob Howard here. 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
2: 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You just, even thinking about it, I'm like, I'm ready to ride.
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1: 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We're San Antonio's best variety in the 80s, 90s, and today. Bob Hauer here. Second work day of the week done. What's your favorite carnival food? Tell us about it. 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

0: 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That family vacation for four to the Disneyland Resort. Chance to get a step closer to it with our Q Work perk coming up in less than 10 minutes.
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4: 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The Big 3 playoffs are coming to Dallas, Texas. The four best teams in the Big 3 battle it out for a spot in the championship. The action starts with the legendary Big 3 Celebrity Game. 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

0: 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What's your favorite carnival food? 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

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With Bob Howard, this dietitian-recommended drink hydrates better than water. What it is in minutes.

0: Dead or Alive on Q1019, San Antonio's best Friday of the 80s, 90s, and today. With Bob Howers, we all know staying hydrated is important, but it's not always easy to do on a hot, sweaty summer day. Water is usually the obvious choice, but there may be an unexpected beverage that's just as hydrating. Registered dietitian Joy Bauer said it's milk. Not the first one you'd think of, but skim and whole milk will do the trick. Milk more hydrating than water. A few small studies have found that people who drink milk stay hydrated longer than those who drink water. The natural sodium, they say in the milk, works as an electrolyte to keep us hydrated, and the fat and protein help the body hold on to that hydration longer.
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5: Partly cloudy tonight, a low of 78. Mostly sunny skies tomorrow, a high of 102 and a low tomorrow night of 77. Get more weather throughout the day on News Radio 1200 WOAI.
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Shawn Mendes, Camila Cabello. It is Q1019. We got Delilah coming out after 7 o'clock. San Antonio's best variety of the 80s, 90s today. Hope you enjoy the rest of your Tuesday evening. We'll do it again tomorrow, right? Be the best part of somebody's night.

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2: Keeping you company on a Talk About It Tuesday night. Do you want to talk about your heart, who you love and why you love them? Do you want to talk about your dreams, what you're going to do this fall? Are you going off to college, or are you sending your baby girl or your son off to college or off to the military? What's going on in your world? Call me and tell me, and then I will find the perfect song that echoes those sentiments, and I'll play it for you right here.